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1: Okay. There is a story that's gone viral, and people are like jumping on the bandwagon to do this, and that is to cross the Atlantic or something in a boat by themselves.
2: The Pacific Ocean.
1: Whatever. One of the oceans. The Atlantic might be too dangerous.
2: Speaking of schooling, it's the Pacific Ocean.
1: Why is everybody into this?
2: Yeah. I don't know. I mean, maybe breaking records. They're also very young doing this. And so one of them is 19-year-old Ollie Berquist, who arrived in Honolulu after spending 20 days out at sea. He sailed. So he was in a sailboat, and he documented every single day on his Instagram.
1: From California to Honolulu, Hawaii?
2: From California to Honolulu, Hawaii. And he just made
1: it. I get bored on the flight. How does he do 20 days in a boat by himself?
2: Well, right? And not eating like real food. And then there's Kelsey Fendler, a 31-year-old river guide who's currently attempting something even crazier. Rowing solo to Hawaii.
3: Never.
2: Rowing.
3: Never.
1: But honestly, I watched Charlize's character last night in that movie. It's like, she's defying death every single day that she goes on those adventures. I mean, the character is.
2: Yeah.
1: This guy's doing the same thing. That's just not, it's just not a good idea.
2: Kelsey is going to become the first American woman ever to row it alone and could also set records for being the youngest and fastest woman to do it. So she is doing it for that record.
1: No, I wish her success and I wish her well. But like the rowing machine at the gym for 10 minutes is exhausting.
2: Yeah, so exactly.
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0: We are at work. Radio station Mix 97. This is the amount of drama that we have here at this place. We could be on for 24 hours. We really could. Mm-hmm. There's enough going on. I mean, drama less, Sissany. Drama less, Tanya. Right? Like, no drama. But this drama that surrounds us, it's not toxic, is it? It's not bad for us, is it?
1: No, I like it. It's like watching a reality TV show.
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1: Seacrest, Sissany, Tanya with you, the back room. Thank you for having us on. When you notice like a total shift in a character.
2: Yeah.
1: It's a bit cynical.
2: Something's up.
1: You think, why are you being so nice?
2: Well, a shift, good or bad, is still bad, net bad.
1: Yeah, net bad, right? Something, yeah, net, what, yeah, net bad, good on, yeah, Tanya, net bad. But like a shift to getting in shape?
2: Yes, bad.
1: It shouldn't be bad. It shouldn't be, but net bad. It's like, why are they getting in such good shape?
2: Maybe just
1: who's
2: to
1: inspiring
2: be
1: them?
2: Healthy. Not if their whole life they weren't, and then now all of a sudden they want to get in shape. I don't know.
1: For who? It's like, for whom?
2: But it's not for me.
1: We're cynical because we've been through this so many times.
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0: 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I'll say this with as little spoiler energy as possible, but the series finale of Euphoria was heartbreaking and not exactly loved by all of its fans. 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
1: Hey, it's Jason McCoy. 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
0: 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I really feel, Mark, I don't want to impose on Sophia. Our intern is leaving in 10 days to go study abroad. I don't want to impose on her boyfriend, Skeletor, but we should talk to him on the air.
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1: I really feel... Mark, I don't want to impose on Sophia, our intern who's leaving in 10 days to go study abroad. I don't impose on her boyfriend, Skeletor, but we should talk to him on the air.
2: I agree. We will get him.
1: Right? Don't you think we should build up his confidence? Because he's... I think you said he's worried.
3: He's so worried.
4: I'm not going to do well at that, let me tell you.
1: No, I understand. He's picturing Tommaso over there, you know?
3: Yeah, exactly.
1: At the pity museum. It's a problem. I get it. Like, I don't know. Let's talk about this right here. I don't know. If I was dating somebody.
3: Yes.
1: And they were going to go away for 6 weeks, I don't think that works.
3: You lived this.
1: It did?
3: Yes, with like your ex-girlfriend like 15 years ago.
1: What? My ex-girlfriend 15 years ago?
3: Yes, you were busy. You were like booked and busy. She was an actress making movies and she'd like go away on sets and stuff.
1: And it didn't work out.
3: Yeah, I'm just saying you lived
1: it. In the conclusion?
3: Not great.
1: Oh. Not great. Okay. So anyway, Mark, we should talk to Skeletor and let him know all is going to be fine. That Marco and Alessio and Andrea, they are going to be cool and just friends with his girlfriend. All of them. Eduardo's over there too, waiting.
3: Right.
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0: 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The chemistry between the two stars of Off Campus, Belmont Camelli and Ella Bright, it is strong. So what is that chemistry all about? I think that's what Tanya's got coming up next hour.
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2: Okay, Emily has been on hold here for a second. Let me jump to her and then we'll get going. Thank you for calling. I understand that you are having there's a birthday event and you do not want to invite your boyfriend?
3: Yeah. I know that sounds really weird, but I kind of just wanted to be like a girl's thing. Sorry, I'm babysitting right now. I kind of just wanted to be a girl's thing. And
2: well, that baby doesn't want it to be a girl's thing.
3: Well, she does. She likes men. That's the thing.
2: Okay.
3: Hey.
2: Okay.
3: Yeah. Is that weird that I don't like? I just want it to be like a spa kind of day.
2: Yeah.
3: I live with him, and so it's kind of hard to
2: that
3: do that.
2: That baby's not having it, okay? I don't think the baby likes your boyfriend.
3: Is it okay? Is that okay?
4: I think it's fine. And you just say, I'll do something separate with you.
3: Okay.
2: It is your birthday. He should make your wish come true. And if that's your wish, it's your day to be selfish and get what you want.
3: Thank you. Thank you. That's what I was thinking. But he had a problem with it. I don't know.
2: Well, tell him to get over it and you'll be home for dinner.
3: Thank you.
2: I don't know.
4: And feed that baby.
2: Yeah. Yeah, feed the baby. All right. Well, thank you for calling.
3: Thank you.
2: Bye.
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1: All right, Tanya, is a trending report. A lot of buzz about the show Off Campus.
3: Yes, and the chemistry is palpable between the two leads. So are they dating IRL?
1: What is the actual definition of palpable?
3: Like you can feel it.
1: Okay. Coming up.
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0: This is Mix 97. So let's get into this trending report. Tanya asked the question about this. It's a series called Off Campus. And you're asking what?
1: If the two leads, because their chemistry is palpable.
0: It's obvious. It's intense. That's what we're saying. Go ahead.
1: Obvious. Okay, so the show follows this hockey star, Garrett, and a songwriter, Hannah. The on-screen chemistry between the two of them, Belmont, Camelli, and Ella Bright, is undeniable. The fans have been shipping them so hard in real life. Belmont said on the Today Show that when they did their first chemistry read together, it was readily apparent that something special was going on. And Ella also said when he came in, it just felt very genuine and real. So the chemistry is real, but here's the thing. Belmont Camelli is taken. He's a 28-year-old, and he's been in a relationship with a TV writer since at least March 2025. And Ella Bright, she's 19 years old, by the way. She appears to be single. So everybody was hoping that these two were secretly dating off-screen, and I hate to break it to you, but they're not.
2: That's okay.
1: But palpable chemistry is something.
0: Yeah, I mean, maybe you don't want to be the boyfriend or girlfriend of the persons with palpable, plausible chemistry.
1: I know, but when you're in something like this, like you want palpable chemistry. Like we all want
0: you
1: palpable.
0: You do.
1: We all want palpable. We want palpable chemistry on
0: but
1: this show,
0: but you don't want
1: too.
0: It to be totally legit, genuinely plausible.
1: Yes, but you want it to be plausible because it's palpable. Because that's what cuts through.
2: And they've only been dating for a year, so anything's possible.
0: Oh, possible. Now working in another P word. The alliteration's killing me.
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1: So what book should be on your nightstand? If you've never had someone see your nightstand the first time they see your nightstand. We got a lot of feedback on this. To be transparent, I have a book of anonymous quotes on my bedstand.
2: Yeah, that's how we got into this.
3: Yeah, and you're okay. Like, oh, maybe that's not the best thing to have.
1: Yes, correct. It may not be. But Ashley reached out to us, and this is all on our Instagram. She said a cookbook is best. A cookbook on the nightstand.
2: That's weird.
3: Yeah, a cookbook out of the kitchen feels odd.
1: Like, food in the bedroom is still a controversial conversation.
2: Yeah, like, are you supposed to memorize the recipe? Right. Like, it's weird.
1: I will watch food shows.
2: Yes.
1: But I don't like a book. All right, on Instagram, Christine, a book about any hobby, surfing, photography, woodworking.
2: Wow, that's sexy.
1: A great one. Yes, how hot is woodworking?
2: Yeah, you can build stuff.
1: Exactly. You don't have to build it. You just have to buy the book.
2: Right.
1: Taylor says a travel book. That's good, too. Rachel says a biography of someone unexpected. Jenna on Instagram, a novel with a bookmark. So what do you think about people with bookmarks?
3: I love a bookmark.
2: Yeah, my kids make me bookmarks.
1: Bookmarks, I agree. Actually, bookmark makes you really believe you're reading it, too.
3: Yeah.
1: Like, you put the bookmark in there a third of the way in.
2: Yeah, I don't like folding the page.
1: But do you ever put the bookmark on a page you're not reading? I do.
2: No, I'm realizing that you really just don't read books. You just fake it.
1: Correct. I start them. I just don't finish them.
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0: This is Mix 97. That is going to do it. Tomorrow, we've got one pose that you should stop doing in your photos that you post on social media because of hackers. This is crazy. It's putting the peace sign up. They can zoom in on your fingerprints and steal your identity.
1: That is extreme.
2: I was thinking about that, but with the thumb.
1: The same thing.
0: Don't. Is that creepy scary?
2: Yeah, it is scary.
0: So anyway, come back and hear more tomorrow.
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0: All right, here we go with the countdown to number one this week. This is your music-loving friend, Rick Dees. Taylor Swift and all the rumors, and I just have to jump on every single rumor and put them in Dees sleeve. Enough to make you say, mm-hmm. But that's not all. Somebody is moving up the countdown faster than I have ever seen before. I cannot give their name, but she is hot. All the hits in one place. Dees here to please this week.
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1: All right, here we go with the countdown to number one this week. This is your music-loving friend, Rick Dees. 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
1: 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All the hits in one place. Dees here to please this week.
0: Rick Dees has the weekend's biggest hits. 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
2: Good morning, Mix Nation. First Friday of June. It's the 5th. I'm Sean Kelly with Miriam Sirkal. We're live in Studio 97, overlooking the beautiful Bay of Quinte. It is so calm this morning. Even the fish are enjoying it. Good morning, Miriam Sirkal.
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2: Miriam's all excited today. She's going to be leaving the show early, heading to Trenton to broadcast live this morning at You Make Me Smile Dental Center on 96th Division Street in Trenton, all part of their 14th annual Free Dental Day. You're excited about it.
3: I sure am. I'm pumped ever since I moved here to Belleville. Oh, I've been hearing all about this event. It's an annual event. Huge traction. Everyone goes to that. And I've heard there's a major lineup that people go to overnight. And they wait there, so.
2: Well, there's probably a few there right now. This is the 14th year for the Free Dental Day. They've served over 1,400 patients and provided more than $430,000 in complimentary dental care to those that need it, that don't have family plans, individual plans, the whole bit. So pretty special day at You Make Me Smile Dental Center in Trenton at 96th Division Street. Registration begins there at 7:30 this morning. So
3: yep, so you want to get there early because it's a first-come, first-served basis.
2: You're wearing your Michael Jackson top.
3: I sure am. I'm following the trend. I can't help it. I'm a sucker for fashion. What can I say? And that is what everyone is wearing these days. It's the Michael Jackson look.
2: It is, really?
3: Yeah, it is. So if you look around, I'm sure like with all the young people out there, yep, you wear a top or a jacket or whatever, and they've got them in red, black, glitter.
2: Oh,
3: This one's more of a cardigan. But ever since the movie came out, Michael Jackson's been trending in the music scene and in the fashion scene as well.
2: I'm too big for Michael Jackson clothes.
3: No, come on. You can find something in an extra large.
2: I don't have the look. You need to have if you're a guy and you want to dress like Michael Jackson, you got to be thin and tiny like Michael Jackson, not 200 plus pounds.
3: I don't think so. I think you just need to get the confidence to pull it off. And you've got plenty of that, Sean Kelly.
2: Miriam has the jacket. I think if you're wondering, like the Michael Jackson jacket, it's from the video. Would that be from the Billie Jean video or?
3: Well, it's one of those. It's just an ensemble of everything.
2: Yeah.
3: Thank you for noticing.
2: It's okay. It's okay.
3: Speaking of that, I did watch the new Netflix series yesterday, the first episode of the Michael Jackson Verdict. Very different than the movie. The movie was obviously approved by the Jackson family, so it was all like a good PR stunt. Yeah. The series on Netflix, on the other hand, goes into the verdict, the investigative journalist, the sheriff, and all the controversy surrounding him. I was really young. Well, I wasn't really young, but it's been like over 20 years, so I don't really exactly remember all the details. And now when you watch it, you're like, oh, serious stuff.
2: Well, the anniversary of Michael Jackson's death is coming up. I know he died in
3: the
2: June.
3: Summer, yeah.
2: It was in June. Do we have the date? Maybe we could chat GPT that. I just know the death of Michael Jackson.
3: June 25th. 2009.
2: 20 days. Early by 20. Stanley Cup playoffs last night. What a game. For those following the playoffs, Carolina defeated the Vegas Golden Knights 4-3 in overtime. That series is tied at 1. Blue Jays looked pretty good last night. They beat Atlanta 7-2, and they welcome Baltimore to Rogers Center tonight. And the Canadian Football League started earlier this year. They got underway last night in Hamilton. Montreal Alouettes defeated the Ticats 30-27 in a great game in the Canadian Football League. And what else do we got going on here? What'd you do last night? Anything exciting?
3: Yes, I put up, well, I didn't, Derek put up the fence in our backyard. Finally, we got that done. So the issue
2: we've been... What's the fence for?
3: It's to keep, well, it's to stop our daughter Diana from running out of the backyard and onto the pavement. and running away from me because I cannot handle it anymore. The good weather is here now, here to stay for a while, and I've been facing this issue. I cannot run fast enough. She's like a rabbit. She just goes everywhere and hops about. So
2: is an electric fence? Like it would shock her?
3: Oh, no.
2: She goes past a certain area like they do for dogs?
3: It's a, we actually got a pet fence. It's a dog fence.
2: The one where they shock the dogs?
3: No. Poor little thing. It has like a little latch. You just have to connect it to the wall. So we put it on both ends.
2: Oh.
3: And yeah, there's a little latch there. She can't open that.
2: Yet.
3: That's a big thing. Wait till she's five and she can go on her tippy toes. Mm. So it's just something to prevent her from running out, which apparently does the trick. It's about 34 inches high. Yeah. So it's, that was pretty good. And then I hanged out in the backyard, enjoying the little fence and, the quiet time.
2: Is your husband, Derek, pretty handy to do things around the home?
3: Well, yeah, depending on what. But he can easily, hook up a fence like that. Wasn't major.
2: Usually media types are not very good. And we're not a handy people, like to fix things.
3: Well, if we had a leak in the faucet, I wouldn't be running to him, let's say.
2: But so he's not handy. Why don't you just go on the record and say, useless.
3: No, and for some things, he's very handy.
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3: Yeah.
2: All right. I went to my brother Mike's last night and sister-in-law Ann's. We had muffins. Ann gave me one today to bring to work, and I forgot it at home. It's a banana chocolate chip. It was delicious, and I was looking forward to having my second one this morning, but I forgot it. And we watched a bit of the Blue Jays game last night. So
3: it's pretty good.
2: Big night on a Thursday in Mix Nation. 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

0: Morgan Wallen. Tate McRae, What I Want on Mix 97. Good morning. It's the 5th of June. Your weather for today and the weekend.
1: Well, we're in for a beautiful day. We'll have highs of 26. Pretty much like yesterday, but over the weekend it could change. And chance of showers tomorrow, 16. And on Sunday, we could also have more rain and highs of 27. And right now we're at 12.
0: 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Making your way to work this morning. Here's your Friday feel-good tune.
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1: Good morning. It's 6 o'clock. Another beautiful day on the way. A sun cloud mix and a high of 26 degrees. Right now, it's 12. I'm Eleni Cameron with your Mix 97 news update. 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
1: A new grocery store on the way to Quinty West.
4: Stakos Homes Limited was issued building permits for two commercial buildings in the west end of Trenton worth a total of almost $16 million last month. One of the buildings has been leased to a national grocery chain, an announcement identifying that business coming soon. The other will be set aside for retail businesses. One section has already been leased to a national retailer. The Stakos projects make up the lion's share of planned construction activity in Quinty West. In total, 70 permits were issued last month with a value of $25.2 million. John Spitters, Quinty News.
1: It has not been confirmed by the municipality, but sources to Quinty News say that grocery store is a no-frills. Opposition politicians in Ottawa say the Carney government's newly announced AI strategy falls short in addressing concerns about privacy and safety. Conservative Deputy Leader Melissa Lantzman says the strategy lacks detail, while NDP Parliamentary Leader Don Davies described it as reckless and inadequate. Prime Minister Mark Carney announced yesterday Ottawa would build trust in AI through free training and legislation tackling concerns such as surveillance pricing and chatbot safety. Canada's business community says a trade deal clearing the way for goods to flow more freely into the U.S. should be the top goal as negotiators gear up for a review of the North American Free Trade Pact. But corporate leaders disagree on how to get there, diverging on whether a quick and dirty deal or a wait-and-see approach offers the best path to stability. Candace Lang with the Canadian Chamber of Commerce says she's hoping for a simple renewal of the Canada-U.S.-Mexico agreement, or at least something close to it. A small bridge in Madoc Township has been dedicated to a police constable who died in an incident almost a century ago. The OPP held a dedication ceremony yesterday at the bridge at the intersection of Highway 62 and Kellers Bridge Road. That bridge will now be named the Constable Charles W. St. Charles Memorial Bridge. St. Charles died about a month after being shot while trying to collect taxes at a local farm in 1926. He served as a local police officer around Madoc for 25 years. And for 14 of its 25 years in business, a Trenton dental practice has been giving back to the community in a big way. And it's happening once again today. 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
1: 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Seth Jarvis with the overtime winner as the Carolina Hurricanes beat the Vegas Golden Knights to tie the Stanley Cup final at a game apiece. Game 3 Saturday in Vegas. It's game 5 of the AHL's Eastern Conference Final tonight as the Toronto Marlies host the Wilkes-Barre Scranton Penguins. That series tied 2-2, of course, Maddox Ben Danford, a member of the Marlies. Baseball, the Toronto Blue Jays defeated the Atlanta Braves 7-2. Toronto back home to welcome Baltimore tonight. Trey Savage to pitch for the Jays. The NBA final is continuing tonight. The New York Knicks are in San Antonio with a 1-0 lead in the series. The CFL season kicked off in Hamilton last night, where the Ticats fell 30-27 to the visiting Montreal Alouettes. Tonight, the Stampeders welcome the Blue Bombers. At the PGA's Memorial Tournament in Ohio, there's a four-way tie for first following the first round. And at the LPGA's U.S. Open in California, Jennifer Kupcho finished the first 18 holes with a one-shot lead. 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They care about your air. A mix of sun and cloud today. The high, 26 degrees. UV index very high. Mainly cloudy tonight. Chance of showers. The low, 16. Overcast and showers tomorrow. Maybe a thunderstorm in the afternoon. Windy, too. The high, about 24 degrees. And looking ahead to Sunday, cloudy, sunny periods. There's a chance of showers, but a high of 27. Right now, it's 12. 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
7: Good morning. It's a clear drive on the 401 heading out of Belleville and Trenton towards Napanee or Brighton. It's a clear drive so far. Highway 49 looks good up towards Marysvale or even out towards Picton. 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

0: Quinty's Best Variety, Mix 97. Good morning. It is Friday. It's the 5th of June. I'm Sean Kelly with Miriam Cerkel. What a beautiful day shaping up. Lots of sunshine, 27 the high, as we look out of the fourth floor here in Studio 97 on the Morton Building. Look at that. We got a kayaker out there, Miriam. Look at that.
1: It's a beautiful way to start the day and watch the sunrise, isn't it?
0: Yeah. Nice and calm, the big Quinty. Someone out on their kayak. How cool is that? Make some plans yourself, Miriam, to get out on the water with your dinghy.
1: With a dinghy? All right, I'll get right on it, Sean.
0: Miriam's going to be leaving the show after 7:30 this morning. She'll be making her way to Trenton. She's involved in the You Make Me Smile Dental Center. 14th annual Free Dental Day. I know they're lined up there already this morning at 96 Division Street. Miriam will be live just after 8:30 this morning for this very special day.
1: Very special, very important day. The event kicks off at 8 in the morning, well, right now and soon, and then it ends up until 4 in the afternoon. So lots of people expected to make the most out of this big event, especially well for those who don't have dental coverage. So it's really going to make a big impact on their lives.
0: 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And Dr. Eunice and the team there at You Make Me Smile Dental Center, well done. 14 years with Free Dental Day, they've had over 1,400 patients. Pretty impressive. NHL playoffs last night. Stanley Cup went into OT. Carolina won 4-3 in overtime. So the Hurricanes and the Golden Knights are tied at 1. Blue Jays open up a series tonight in Toronto against Baltimore. The Orioles are in town for the weekend at Rogers Center. Toronto left Atlanta yesterday with a 7-2 win. 16 minutes after 6. Stay with us.
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0: love in my head. Stezzeranos, Rylan James, In My Head, on Mix 97. Weather this morning, is it stuck in your head? You're wondering what we're going to get this weekend?
1: Yeah, we sure are. Well, kicking off the weekend, we're in for a great day, warming up to 27. But tomorrow, things could look a little different. We risk of an afternoon thunderstorm, 24. And on Sunday, cloudy and 26. And right now, we're at 12 degrees.
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1: There's going to be a new grocery store in Quinte West. Steakos Homes Limited was issued building permits for two commercial buildings in the West End near 2nd Dug Hill Road in Trenton last month. One of the buildings has been leased to a national grocery chain. While an announcement identifying that business is coming soon, sources to Quinte News report it will be a no-frills. Tiononega Township won't be supporting a group that was seeking financial support to push for the Alto High-Speed Rail project to be routed along the Highway 401 corridor. The Corridor Train Alliance says putting high-speed rail beside the 401 makes the most sense of any route, but Tiononega Township Mayor Claire Connelly says council ignored the group's request because land at 401 interchanges will be attractive for commercial development in future years. The township already on record as opposing both the northern and southern routes proposed by Alto. The Catholic School Board for Northumberland County set to implement a balanced school day schedule. The Peterborough, Victoria, Northumberland, and Clarington Catholic District School Board to implement the changes in the fall for Peterborough area schools, with the remaining schools following next year. Instead of the traditional morning and afternoon recess and longer lunch break, the balanced school day will introduce three longer institutional blocks separated by two 40 to 50 minute nutritional breaks. Statistics Canada expected to release its labor market report for May this morning. The consensus among economists shows they're anticipating employers added 10,000 positions last month after a loss of nearly 18,000 jobs in April. The unemployment rate expected to remain unchanged at 6.9%. One of the federal Liberals' flagship affordability measures to land in the bank accounts of eligible Canadians starting today. The Canada Groceries and Essentials Benefit was first announced by Prime Minister Mark Carney in January. The program was previously called the GST-HST credit and is usually paid out on a quarterly basis to lower-income households. And Quebec's health minister may be set to table a bill looking to ban energy drinks for teens, but one conservative member of the National Assembly thinks the government should pump the brakes. Maite Blanchette-Vezina says she's not opposed to a ban, but wants to debate its merits in the fall. Calls to ban the sale of energy drinks to those under 16-year-olds grew after a 15-year-old died after drinking a can of Red Bull while on ADHD medication. In sports, Carolina beat Vegas in overtime to tie the Stanley Cup final at a game apiece. The Toronto Blue Jays defeated the Atlanta Braves. And the CFL season began with Montreal beating the host Hamilton Tiger Cats. Mixed satellite weather. Kevin Williams' weekend forecast calling for a cloudy day with sunny periods today and a high of 27 degrees. Tonight, mainly cloudy. There is a chance of showers, the low 16. Tomorrow, overcast with showers, perhaps a thunderstorm in the afternoon, and humid, breezy too, the high 24 degrees. Sunday, pretty good. Cloudy, sunny periods, the high 26. Right now, it's 11. 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

0: It's Olivia Dean. It's so easy on Mix 97. Good morning, Friday. I'm Sean Kelly with Miriam Surkel. Lana Cameron going to join us shortly on the show. Let's go to Kevin Williams.
1: Hello, Sean. Miriam, a hearty good morning to all. And looking like another fine day today. It's been a great work week, obviously, weather-wise. The weekend, though, not so much, at least tomorrow. That's when a cold front will deliver a few scattered showers and rumbles. It's a humid day. Behind the front, drier air. Should be brighter skies and more pleasant conditions on Sunday. That's the big day of the weekend this go around. The call for today, partial sunshine and warm, the high 27, cooler lakeside. Tonight, mostly cloudy, balmy, maybe a late night shower, low 16. Rather cloudy, humid tomorrow with a few scattered showers, maybe a rumble of thunder, the high 24. And not as humid Sunday with a mix of sun and cloud and high of 26. Looks pleasant early next week. Again, for today, Sean, partial sunshine, some more in the way of clouds coming in. And it's warm again with a top temp of 27. And back at you.
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0: Hello, Sweet Little Lies on Mix 97. Sunshine and 27. No line there. It's going to be a nice day. Alana Cameron joining Miriam Cerkel and I in Studio 97. Good morning, Alana.
1: Good morning.
2: Good morning.
0: How does your hair stay still wet throughout most of the show, Alana?
2: What kind of a question is that? Oh, yeah, because you don't have that much. You wouldn't really know.
0: No, like some of your hair is still wet from your morning shower. And
1: I didn't wash it this morning, so apparently it's just greasy.
0: Oh, well,
1: thanks, John.
2: Yeah, no, for pointing that out.
3: Yeah, no, I'm done.
0: Alana!
1: I've had enough of this.
0: Sir Kel's hair stays wet.
1: Too late, Sean.
0: Oh. Now you're making me feel bad. It looks like your hair is wet. Sorry.
1: Okay. I did have wet hands, and I ran my fingers through it a little bit ago, but okay. That's not really.
0: Okay, well. Sorry about that. I was just, I'm amazed that we don't have a hair dryer here at the radio station. No?
2: I don't even know what to say anymore. I'm just shaking my head in disappointment, Sean.
0: We got this morning. It came from Cassandra Bond's phone, but it's actually a text from her daughter, Grace, who's part of our Summer Street team. I saw Grace on, was that Wednesday night at the activities in the park? At Westwick,
1: Tuesday.
0: I think. It was Tuesday?
2: Tuesday. Hmm.
0: Well, she was there with the Mix 97 Summer Events team. Well, she is wondering, Grace Bond is, if we could mention today on the show, it's Friday Night Lights happening at Nicholson Catholic College. It's a rugby match between Nicholson and the St. Teresa Titans.
1: Ah.
0: Gates open at 5:30. Kickoff is at 7:30. They're expecting a packed house. Mix 97 Street Team is going to be there live on location. And it says here, I am a part of student council for Nicholson. And they asked if I could pull some strings.
2: And she did.
1: She isn't her connection.
2: Yeah, it was spreading out the word.
1: Like any good politician.
2: Mm-hmm.
0: Could you mention this on the air every 10 to 15 minutes?
2: Well, you can't blame the girl for trying.
0: No.
2: Come
0: and
2: on,
0: it's
2: good
0: the
2: for you.
0: Senior boys rugby team. So there you have it tonight. Friday Night Lights with rugby. Usually it's at Centennial Park. Oh, sorry, Mary Ann Sills Park, and it's a football thing.
1: Yeah, ball, Friday Night Lights is usually a football thing, but this is a nice little twist on it.
0: Yeah, good. Anything new on the girls' soccer yesterday that's happening at Mary Ann Sills Park? There's 400 girls' soccer players in town.
1: 20 teams.
0: Yeah. Do we have anything on that, how it went day one?
1: I don't have results in front of me right now, so I'm not sure how Bayside and Centennial are faring.
2: Yeah. I was actually in touch yesterday with the organizers, and he did get back to me, and he said if we want to know how it went yesterday, we can call him anytime. Sorry, I just completely forgot to mention it to you, Sean.
0: Okay.
2: So, yeah.
0: Thank you. The show's half over. Oh, by the way.
2: yes, he did get back to me.
0: I tell you, that's what we work with, right? Alana and I are getting frustrated.
2: From Angelo.
0: Angelo.
2: Terujas. So he is the organizer.
0: Do we have a number for this individual?
2: I sure do.
0: Yeah, we'll need to get some prep because what time are you leaving to go to Trenton?
2: I was thinking maybe after the Montana's 9 to 5, after 7:30, right? Because I got to be there by 8:30 and I have not been there for a while.
0: To Trenton.
2: To Trenton. And I do not want to get lost. Don't look at me like that. Come
0: I'm not looking.
2: On.
0: That's Alana looking at you.
1: No, I know what. I feel you because for years I would go to Trenton. Like now I know my way around finally, but it took me so long to figure out Trenton where I was like, where am I going again?
2: And
1: like,
2: time.
1: I only know how to get to like 3 points, but now I'm much better. I know more
0: things. Well, she had mentioned that she was going to leave the radio station and take the 401 to go to Trenton and drive north through Belleville. I said, just whip up Highway 2. Put in your phone, you're going to 96 Division Street?
2: Yes.
0: That's probably a little easier.
1: I would say that's your most direct route.
0: Yeah. What we'll do is we'll give you 45 minutes to an hour to get there.
2: I think 45 minutes will do me plenty.
0: Yeah. Taylor Swift has a new song, I Knew It, I Knew You.
1: Yeah, for Toy Story 5.
0: Yeah, we're going to play that right after 7 o'clock this morning. We previewed it this morning. here on the show. It sounds great.
2: A bit of a country feel. She's going back to her roots. And if you go to Taylor Swift's Instagram page, you can see a little photo of her. It's a throwback photo of her like 5, 6 years old, dressed up as a cowgirl.
1: As Jessie?
2: Yeah, as Jessie.
0: Who's Jessie? I thought it was Taylor Swift. No, who's Jessie?
2: Toy Story.
1: Oh. She's the cowgirl in Toy Story.
0: Okay.
1: Don't you remember? You would have watched Toy Story with your kids.
0: Yeah, yeah.
2: That's Woody's cousin, right? Or sister?
0: Oh, yeah? No idea. You're asking somebody. The wrong guy. 6:55 at the Mix.
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1: Good morning. It's 7 o'clock. A little more cloud than sun today. A high of 27, though. Right now, it's 11. I'm Elena Cameron with your Mix 97 News Update. 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
1: There's a new grocery store on the way to Quinte West. The city issued 70 building permits last month with a construction value of $25.2 million. Now, Stakos Homes Limited was issued building permits for two commercial buildings in the West End in Trenton worth a total of almost $16 million alone. One of those buildings has been leased to a national grocery chain. An announcement identifying that business is coming soon. However, sources to Quinte News say it is a no-frills. A lot of people want the Milltown Bridge in Tiendanega Township reopened to vehicles, and it might happen, but not for a few years yet. Mayor Claire Connelly tells Quinte News the bridge over the Salmon River had to be closed in late 2024 because it was declared structurally unsafe. Wednesday night, Township Council was presented with a petition with over 70 names asking it to be reopened.
18: Well, we put in the budget this year to have somebody tender it to remove it, get ahead of the game. Unfortunately, we had to do another bridge first. Our money has gone for this year and next year to replace that bridge first because it's on the main thoroughfare.
1: That bridge is Taylor's Bridge on the heavily traveled Shannonville Road. The township's roads manager will present an update on Milltown Bridge to council in a few weeks. And if you're planning on running for council in the Quinte region's biggest municipalities this October, there's a meeting coming up you'll want to attend. Belleville, Prince Edward County, and Quinte West have teamed up and will offer information for hopeful candidates at the Quinte Sports and Wellness Center on Wednesday, June 17th. Staff from the Ministry of Municipal Affairs and Housing will present the rules and regulations governing candidates and local elections. The session runs from 6 to 8 p.m. The Federation of Canadian Municipalities' Big City Mayors Caucus was held in Edmonton yesterday, and the group agreed that more needs to be done to help reduce homelessness across the country. Mayor Josh Morgan of London says municipal leaders have solutions but need resources to implement them. Much like key nation-building endeavors, he says Ottawa should view eliminating the issue as being on par with major energy and infrastructure projects. The Federation says Ottawa should spend $3.5 billion annually and make the issue part of the national housing strategy. Finally, environmental advocates in Toronto are condemning FIFA's decision to ban reusable water bottles at World Cup stadiums and urging the city to push back against the policy. FIFA changed its stadium code of conduct to prohibit bottles, cups, and other receptacles ahead of the tournament's start next Thursday, saying the decision aims to prevent risk and injury to players and attendees. The Toronto Environmental Alliance says the move to ban reusable bottles is short-sighted and environmentally harmful. And that's news.
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20: 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The Ontario AA Girls High School Soccer Championship continues today in the Friendly City. Games going on fields 1-4 at Marianne Sills all day. The Carolina Hurricanes were down 2-0, but they never quit.
21: Gostas Bear. They score!
20: Carolina would come back for a 4-3 win in overtime. The series is tied game 3 tomorrow night. Game 5 of the AHL's Eastern Conference Final tonight. Maddox, Ben Danford, and the Toronto Marlies host the Wilkes-Barre Scranton Penguins at 7. In local hockey news, Belleville's Jack Dever has announced his commitment to the Carlton Ravens, while former Trenton Golden Hawk Teo Artichuk is off to the UNB Reds. Treya Savage gets the ball for Toronto as they welcome the Baltimore Orioles at 7:07. The Blue Jays beat Atlanta 7-2 last night. The NBA final resumes tonight. The New York Knicks in San Antonio to meet the Spurs. The CFL season continues tonight. The Calgary Stampeders welcome the Winnipeg Blue Bombers at 9 o'clock. Last night, Montreal beat the Tiger Cats in Hamilton 30-27. And the PGA Tour's Memorial Tournament in Ohio and the LPGA Tour's U.S. Open continue today. And that's sports.
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1: 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Cloudy today, but sunny periods in the high 27 degrees. Mostly cloudy tonight. Chance of showers, the low 16. Kevin Williams forecast for the rest of the weekend, calling for an overcast day tomorrow with showers. Maybe a thunderstorm in the afternoon. It'll be humid and windy, the high 24. Cloudy with sunny periods and 26 degrees for your Sunday. Right now, it's 11. 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
22: It's a clear drive on Belleville and Trenton streets. Highway 62 and 37 look good. The 401 is smooth sailing. Highway 49 is also clear from Picton to Marysville. 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
1: Name the celebrity birthday boy. 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
2: Oh, and his
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0: Joining the show this morning, it's Becky Murray. Good morning, Becky.
15: Good morning, Sean, Mary, and Alana.
1: Good morning.
0: Good to have you join us. Here's your question this morning.
1: All right, Becky. Celebrity birthday boy is turning 55 today. Back in the day, he went by the name Marky Mark, and he also modeled for Calvin Klein underwear. Who are we talking about this morning, Becky?
15: Mark Wahlberg.
0: Yes.
1: Congratulations.
0: You're a winner morning with Pickleplex, rather, Social Club. That's tough to say. Becky, have a great weekend.
15: Thanks. Bye.
0: Shania Twain and Mark McGrath on the next.

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1: Shania and Mark McGrath, Party for Two on Mix 97 all this week on the Great Radio Phone Game with Pickleplex Social Club Belleville. Our winners every day had a chance to qualify for a party for 10, a birthday party, and also some pickleball courts for a couple of hours, two courts up to 10 players. And for those who qualified this week, who was our winner here?
2: All right, I had the names in a hat, pulled one out, and it was Richard Hannon. Congratulations, Richard Hannon. You won birthday party at Pickleplex Social Club here in Belleville.
1: And the courts for a couple of hours, but pickleball for up to 10. Entertainment this morning, what's going on?
2: Oh, starting off with Taylor Swift, and she dropped her new song last night for Toy Story 5 movie called I Knew It, I Knew You, and she's gone back to her country roots, and she also shared an adorable throwback clip of herself as a cowgirl on her Insta. And speaking of Taylor, she's also officially been named the richest female musician in history by Forbes magazine, and they claim that Taylor's now worth $2 billion.
1: Wow.
2: Congratulations. Madonna turned Times Square into a nightclub last night to mark the beginning of Pride Month and to celebrate her upcoming album, Confessions 2, and her album will be out on July the 3rd. James Handy, a character actor best known for his roles in Top Gun Maverick and Jumanji, was killed in a stabbing yesterday in L.A., and he was 81, and police arrested his girlfriend's son for the murder. And finally, Lauryn Hill, she'll be receiving the Living Legend Icon Award at this year's BET Awards in L.A. at the end of the month, and she remains one of the most singular and enduring forces in the entertainment industry.
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2: Oh, today we've got Chitimon Graham, and she's turning 45 today. All the best to my beautiful wife. That's from Roderick, family, and friends. Trevor Downey is 43. Have a wonderful day on your day off. That's from Mom and the rest of your family. Melanie Campbell is 6 today. Happy birthday to a special little girl. Love you lots. That's from Jackie. And Brooke Budden is 8. You're so full of life, and you make everyone around you smile every day. Keep being you, and have the best birthday ever with your friends at school today. That's from Mom, Dad, and Chelsea. Tomorrow, Kyle Taylor is 20. All the best from your friends and family. Enjoy your evening out. And Jamie Boomhauer is 43. That's from Lisa Quentin and Reese. And on Sunday, Jillian Bell is 14. Lots of love from your family. And Amanda Grant will be 38 this Sunday. Wishing you all the best on this special day. And that's from your friends in Health Records. Celebrity sharing your birthday, Mark Wahlberg, 55 today. Kenny G will be 70. Tomorrow, Freddy Krueger actor Robert Englund will be 79. And on Sunday, Liam Neeson, 74. And Tom Jones, oh, love him, he's 86.
1: She's a lady.
2: Oh, I love that one. 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
1: Oh, we just got this in from Ashley Harvey, who we work with. It's Ben Harvey's 40th birthday. That's her brother-in-law.
2: Congratulations.
1: Ben Harvey, good guy. I was out fishing with him when you were away on holidays. Great guy. Just turned 40. Ben, from all your family and friends and fans, happy 40th.
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1: Weather update this morning for 10 Fitness. Sunshine and nice, 27 the high. UV index high at 9. Tonight, cloud, chance of showers down to 16. Tomorrow, showers and a high 24. At the Mix, it's 13.
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3: Good morning, Toy Story 5 coming up, what, 2 weeks from today it's out?
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3: And Taylor Swift released her song from the movie in the soundtrack, Toy Story 5, I Knew It, I Knew You. Here it is, Taylor Swift on the mix.

0: I knew you. That's Taylor Swift. It's new as well. N-E-W, new. And that's from Toy Story 5. You have a safe trip to Trenton this morning, Miriam.
1: Thank you very much. I'll be reporting.
0: I knew you. That's Taylor Swift. It's new as well. N-E-W, new. And that's from Toy Story 5. You have a safe trip to Trenton this morning, Miriam.
1: Thank you very much. I'll be reporting live.

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1: bring smiles to life. Some Canadians will be getting a little extra cash today with the arrival of the new Canada Groceries and Essentials Benefit. Formerly known as the GST-HST credit, the affordability assistance will go to roughly 12 million Canadians with one-time amounts depending on the size of the household, ranging anywhere from $267 to $533. The one-time top-up payment worth 50% of the annual benefit and regular quarterly payments will also rise by 25% over the next 5 years. Quinte West issued 70 building permits with a construction value of $25.2 million last month. Stakos Homes Limited, responsible for almost $16 million of that through just two permits, both for commercial buildings in Trenton's West End. One of the buildings has been leased to a national grocery chain. Sources say it's a no-frills, but the municipality has not confirmed that yet. A petition was presented to Tiendanega Township Council this week asking for the Milltown Bridge to be reopened to vehicles. The bridge over the Salmon River was closed in late 2024 because it was declared structurally unsafe. Mayor Claire Kennelly says there were some plans, but it will now likely be a couple of years before council can commit to the work as the replacement of Taylor's Bridge on Shannonville Road took precedence this year. Russian President Vladimir Putin says his country will strengthen its air defenses to counter recent Ukrainian drone attacks. Those latest attacks have reached deep inside Russia, including setting ablaze an oil terminal and a naval base around St. Petersburg, casting a cloud over Putin's showcase economic forum in the city. Ottawa says Canada's AI problem stems from a slow adoption of the technology. The federal government's looking to roll out free AI training for Canadians, promising new laws on chatbot safety, deepfakes, and data privacy as part of a $2.3 billion strategy. Critics argue the plan lacks details on privacy protections and job losses. And the Prince Edward County Memorial Hospital Foundation has received $21,000 from the Gay Lee Foundation in support of the mammography campaign for the new Prince Edward County Memorial Hospital. The funding contributed toward the foundation's successful $1 million campaign to purchase a state-of-the-art mammography machine. The Gay Lee Foundation's community impact grants support initiatives strengthening health and wellness and fostering resilient rural communities. In sports, Stanley Cup playoffs, Carolina beat Vegas in overtime to tie the series at 1. The Blue Jays won in Atlanta, and the CFL season began last night with Montreal beating Hamilton. Mixed satellite weather. Kevin Williams' weekend forecast calling for a cloudy day with sunny periods today and a high of 27 degrees. Tonight mainly cloudy. There is a chance of showers, the low 16. Tomorrow overcast with showers, perhaps a thunderstorm in the afternoon, and humid. Breezy too, the high 24 degrees. Sunday, pretty good. Cloudy, sunny periods, the high 26. Right now, it's 11. 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

0: Louis Capaldi on Quinty's Best Variety. Mix 97, our Montana's winner this morning. With the 925 contest, Fred Shannon. Congratulations, Fred. Staff meteorologist Kevin Williams. Good morning, sir.
1: Hey, good morning, guys. How's everybody today?
0: Doing all right. We're pumped up for a nice weekend ahead.
1: Okay. I might have to deflate some of your pumping up a bit. For we've had a great week, and today looks just fine. The sun will share the skies with clouds. It'll be dry and warm. The weekend, not so much. I've got a warm day tomorrow, but a humid day, and the arrival of a front will inhibit much sun and work on that humidity to produce a scattering of showers, maybe a thunderstorm. I am not anticipating a washout, but if you have outdoor plans tomorrow, and of course many of us do this time of year, you're going to be dodging some drops. I like Sunday is the better day. Behind the front, an infusion of drier air should mean brighter skies and a reduced chance of any rain. So in forecast form for the day today, we'll have sunshine in and out with some passing cloud. It'll be a warm day for sure, the high 27, cooler at the water's edge. Heading out this evening, you're A-OK. Late tonight, perhaps a shower, balmy, low 16. For tomorrow, you head out the door in the morning, it's humid. Going to be a muggy day. Mostly cloudy, a few scattered showers, maybe a thunderstorm, the high 24. Sunday is less humid, a mix of sun and cloud, a high of 26. Sunday, again, the better of the two weekend days weather-wise. Sean?
0: All right. Have a nice weekend, Kevin.
1: Thanks. You too, Sean. Take care.
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0: It's Bruno Mars on Mix 97. It's the first Friday of June.
1: Yes.
0: It's the 5th.
1: June.
0: I had to catch myself there. Elena Cameron and myself, Sean Kelly, just in Studio 97. Miriam Cerkel is making her way to work this morning to Trenton. She's at the You Make Me Smile Dental Center. Big day. It's their 14th annual free dental day, 96 Division Street in Trenton. And some of us here at the radio station have bets on what time she'll arrive.
1: Oh, yeah?
0: Yeah. I give her 8:11. Tim Durkin's at 8:08. What time do you think she's going to get
1: there?
0: Well,
1: what time did she leave the building?
0: We have no idea. She left the studio at 7:32.
1: Okay.
0: No idea where she is.
1: Said what?
0: This is her first time driving alone to Trenton.
1: She's a big girl. She can handle it.
0: Yes, you're right. She can.
1: I guess if she's stopping for a coffee or something.
0: Oh, I'm hoping she won't because that'll put her behind. She's broadcasting live at their 14th annual free dental day in Trenton. You Make Me Smile Dental Center at 8:30 this morning. We'll hear from Miriam. We were trying to get our guest, Angelo, who's involved with the girls' soccer tournament, AA here in Belleville over the next several days. 400 soccer players in town and 20 different schools being represented. We tried to get Angelo numerous times today, but like the phone number we were given doesn't even ring through.
1: Oh.
0: It's weird. Anyway, we're
1: trying
0: to get him.
1: Blocked you.
0: We emailed them, so maybe he'll get our message.
1: Well, hopefully we can catch up with him this morning and hear how things are going.
0: Yeah, sure, it's been great. What else do we got this morning? Oh, we received a text message, I did, at 5:38 a.m. from Cassandra Bond's phone. It was sent at 5:38. It says, "Hey, Sean, this is Grace Bond, Amazing Grace Bond. Curious if you could mention on air this morning the Friday Night Lights event happening at Nicholson Catholic College. It is a rugby match between the senior boys rugby teams from Nicholson against St. Teresa Titans. Gates open at 5:30. Kickoff is at 7:30. Mix 97 Street Team is going to be there tonight. Grace says she's on student council at Nicholson. And they asked me at Nicholson if I could pull a few strings." Does that stuff still go on?
1: Pulling strings?
0: Yeah.
1: Yeah.
0: Like I know somebody that, you know.
1: Uh-huh. Of course it does. How do you think anything gets done anywhere? You should know that.
0: Sean, could you mention this on the air on the 10s throughout the entire morning show? You know how some big stations have weather on the 10s? Traffic on the 10s? Please mention the rugby game on the 10s. That's from Grace Bond, who's part of our street team.
1: So she's getting an extra mention right now then? Because this is not a 10.
0: Well, it's 10-2.
1: Ah.
0: 10-2 the hour. We'll do it again at 8:10. Right up until game time. 7:10 will be the last time we announce it tonight. What else? What's on for the weekend? Are you going to your trailer at Crystal Park?
1: No.
0: You're not?
1: No.
0: Why?
1: Why not? Yeah, I've got things to do at home this weekend.
0: Yeah. Next weekend, your daughter is graduating from nursing.
1: Mm-hmm.
0: Earlier this week, if you missed it, Alana was in Ottawa for the pinning ceremony.
1: That's true. Yeah, it was nice.
0: Yeah.
1: It's a nursing thing. Pinning ceremonies.
0: Yeah, they don't have that in broadcasting school.
1: No.
0: They don't give like a day for, you get a microphone.
1: Yeah. Here you go.
0: Did she get a job yet?
1: Not yet. She still has to write her nursing license exam, so she is waiting to really look for a job in nursing until she's written that later this summer. So she's working as a PSW right now in Trenton.
0: Oh, she is good.
1: Mm-hmm.
0: Well, if you take a page from high school student Grace Bond, maybe you could pull a few strings for your daughter with all your contacts. No.
1: No, I got no contacts. I got nothing.
0: Yeah.
1: I have no help at all.
0: Yeah. Do you want to try our guest that we thought we were going to have on live on the air?
1: Okay. Try one more time. You're dialing the same number. See if it works.
0: Okay, well, maybe it's our phone. Let's see.
1: Maybe you should stop dropping food on this phone so that the buttons don't stick.
0: Okay, well, this is Angelo's number. Angelo's involved with the soccer event happening in Marianne's Hills Park. The four fields will be busy. I'm sure the games are starting like at 7 or 8 in the morning. Would that not be fair to say?
1: Probably early, yeah.
0: So there, we phoned Angelo. And nothing. See, it's just like nothing.
1: It's not even saying like this number doesn't nothing. Exist or anything.
0: Yeah. And that's the number he emailed us to.
1: Have you called anyone else this morning? Maybe the phone is broken.
0: Yeah. Try this number. They never answer either. Notorious for never answering. Legendary for never answering.
1: But it's ringing, so the call's going through.
2: Hello.
0: Oh, hi, Tim Durkin in the news center. How are you?
2: Good morning. Who's this?
0: It's Sean Kelly and Alana Cameron.
2: Oh, hello, Alana.
1: Hey, Tim. How you doing?
0: We're from
2: Great. How are you?
0: We're from Mix 97. We're surprised you answered the phone. We've been having issues, Tim, trying to get our guest on the show, Angelo, from the soccer. And he emailed us a number, but it's not ringing through in the studio. So.
2: Well, this isn't his number either.
0: No, I know. We're trying another number to see if it works. We're troubleshooting.
1: We thought maybe the phone was broken.
0: Yeah.
1: Because Sean keeps spilling things on it, and the buttons were sticking, and it was doing weird things.
2: Sean looks tremendous today. He wore blue the same as I did. He looks great.
0: Thank you.
1: On Fridays, we wear blue.
0: Do you have any emails about yard sales for us to promote this weekend, Tim? You're the yard sale king.
2: No, but I do want to say good morning to Naomi at the Frankfurt post office. They're doing their fundraiser today. It's a hot dog and a pop for $5. So if you'd like to head over to the Frankfurt post office, you can raise some money. Somebody's dressing as a wiener today.
0: Oh, who would that be? One of the counselors from Quinney West?
2: I've got an idea of one. No, what it is I think Naomi's dressing up as a hot dog.
0: Oh, nice. That's so nice. That's good. That's enthusiasm.
2: Oh, hey. Hot dog.
0: Do we have it in the sports today? Well, we got you on the line. Alana wanted to know if you're promoting. I got a message this morning from Grace Bond at 538. And there's a Friday night's lights event happening at Nicholson Catholic College at St. T's. And there's a rugby game and starts at 7:30. Do we have that in the sports?
2: No, nobody told me about it.
0: Oh, okay.
2: We should get that on there.
0: Okay. He's being silly, folks. That's what he's doing right now.
2: I didn't know about it. Alana is our rugby aficionado, though.
1: Yeah, but I'm not connected to the Catholic school board like Sean Kelly is. So.
2: Once you go Vatican, you can't go back again.
0: Okay. We'll leave it there. Just if we could help out the Algonquin Lakeshore Catholic School Board with promoting the St. T's Nicholson game. You guys don't mind mentioning that?
2: The ALCDSB, absolutely.
0: All right.
2: I hope you're fasting today. It is Friday, so no meat, Sean.
0: No, it's the first Friday of the month. As a kid growing up in a Catholic family, we could only have fish on Fridays. We didn't eat meat.
2: But I saw you brought a whole box of chicken nuggets and
1: they're fish nuggets.
0: We'll let
2: I don't think they're either.
0: You're not, Durkin, you're not adding anything to the show, but insult.
1: You called him.
2: I call that weekday, Sean. Right.
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0: Good morning. Sunny periods today, the high 27 degrees, a very high UV index too. Right now, it's 13. I'm Melanie Cameron with your Mix 97 News Update. 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
0: A new grocery store on the way to Quinte West.
4: Stakos Homes Limited was issued building permits for two commercial buildings in the west end of Trenton worth a total of almost $16 million last month. One of the buildings has been leased to a national grocery chain, an announcement identifying that business coming soon. The other will be set aside for retail businesses. One section has already been leased to a national retailer. The Stakos projects make up the lion's share of planned construction activity in Quinte West. In total, 70 permits were issued last month with a value of $25.2 million. John Spitters, Quinte News.
0: It has not been confirmed by the municipality, but sources to Quinte News say that grocery store is a no-frills. Opposition politicians in Ottawa say the Carney government's newly announced AI strategy falls short in addressing concerns about privacy and safety. Conservative Deputy Leader Melissa Lantzman says the strategy lacks detail, while NDP Parliamentary Leader Don Davies described it as reckless and inadequate. Prime Minister Mark Carney announced yesterday Ottawa would build trust in AI through free training and legislation tackling concerns such as surveillance pricing and chatbot safety. Canada's business community says a trade deal clearing the way for goods to flow more freely into the U.S. should be the top goal as negotiators gear up for a review of the North American Free Trade Pact. But corporate leaders disagree on how to get there, diverging on whether a quick and dirty deal or a wait-and-see approach offers the best path to stability. Candace Lang with the Canadian Chamber of Commerce says she's hoping for a simple renewal of the Canada-U.S.-Mexico agreement, or at least something close to it. A small bridge in Madoc Township has been dedicated to a police constable who died in an incident almost a century ago. The OPP held a dedication ceremony yesterday at the bridge at the intersection of Highway 62 and Kellers Bridge Road. That bridge will now be named the Constable Charles W. St. Charles Memorial Bridge. St. Charles died about a month after being shot while trying to collect taxes at a local farm in 1926. He served as a local police officer around Madoc for 25 years. And for 14 of its 25 years in business, a Trenton dental practice has been giving back to the community in a big way. And it's happening once again today. 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
6: 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Good morning, I'm Tim Durkin. The Ontario AA Girls High School Soccer Championship continues today in the Friendly City. Games going on fields 1 through 4 at Marianne Sills all day. The Carolina Hurricanes were down 2-0, but they never quit.
7: Gosta spare. They score! Seth Jarvis!
6: Carolina would come back for a 4-3 win in overtime. The series is tied game 3 tomorrow night. Game 5 of the AHL's Eastern Conference Final tonight. Madoc's Ben Danford and the Toronto Marlies host the Wilkes-Barre Scranton Penguins at 7. In local hockey news, Belleville's Jack Dever has announced his commitment to the Carleton Ravens, while former Trenton Golden Hawk Teo Artichuk is off to the UNB Reds. Trey Savage gets the ball for Toronto as they welcome the Baltimore Orioles at 7:07. The Blue Jays beat Atlanta 7-2 last night. The NBA
0: mixed satellite weather. Cloudy today, but sunny periods in the high 27 degrees. Mostly cloudy tonight. Chance of showers, the low 16. Kevin Williams forecast for the rest of the weekend, calling for an overcast day tomorrow with showers. Maybe a thunderstorm in the afternoon. It'll be humid and windy, the high 24. Cloudy with sunny periods and 26 degrees for your Sunday. Right now it's 13. 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
9: It's an issue-free drive on the 401 in both directions. Belleville and Trenton Streets still look good. Highway 62 and 37 are problem-free. Highway 49 is also clear this morning. We're clear over the Quinty Skyway Bridge. 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

0: Electric Avenue. Sandy Grant on Mix 97. That's a throwback, I'll tell you that much. Congratulations to Phyllis Thrasher. She works at a business in Trenton called Quinty Custom Foods. She's off today. They work 4 days a week, 10-hour shifts.
1: Oh, so they get Fridays off?
0: Yeah.
1: Very nice. Enjoy. It's a beautiful day.

0: 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Thanks for choosing Mix 97 to wake up with the Mix Morning Crew. I'm Sean Kelly with Alana Cameron. Miriam Cerkel is on her way to Trenton this morning. They have a big day. They've been doing this for 14 years at You Make Me Smile Dental Center. It's the 14th annual Free Dental Day. It's so cool that they do this. 96 Division Street. People were lining up, I'm sure, overnight for this.
1: They've helped a lot of people over the years. Yeah. People are very appreciative. I've been there a few times.
0: Yeah, 1,400 patients and provided more than $430,000 in free dental care to help families out. Pretty cool.
1: Mm-hmm.
0: Thanks to Dr. Jonas and the team there for putting this all together and continuing to do it.
1: Yeah, every year.
0: We were going to talk about some other stuff. But our producer is telling us that we've got Justin Marisette from the band Shorthanded, apparently trying to get through to the show. Is this Justin?
2: Yes, sir, it is.
0: Yeah, thank you for calling the show. Is there something we can do for you? We were told it's an urgent call.
2: Yeah, very urgent.
0: So, did your car break down again?
2: Yeah. No, come on. I drive a 2017 Dodge Challenger, Mr. Kelly. Like, I'm not breaking down anywhere, man.
0: Good to hear from you. How are things with Shorthanded?
2: Oh, they're amazing. They've been going great ever since we released the album on the 16th. We've just been getting calls off the hook, different radio stations, different communities trying to get us to play. We really wanted to save our first performance for Belleville and make it big. So that's why I'm calling to bug you and speak into your ears, because I want just to get the message out to everybody in Belleville. We're throwing a free show tonight at the Zwicks Pavilion. We're calling it Pack the Pavilion with a couple local bands. The Headcases will be opening the night, 7 p.m., and followed by a 20-year vet, Last Chance Marie. So we go on around 9 o'clock, and we want to just pack the whole thing. It's free. We'll have a couple merch tables going on for both bands, or all three bands. And, yeah, just come out, bring a friend or six, and have a good time. Just listen to some local punk music and enjoy yourself.
0: So it's Pack the Pavilion, Westwicks Park, tonight.
2: And yes, sir.
0: It starts at 7 o'clock.
2: That's right.
0: Give us some details on the band, the Headcases. That's an interesting name for a band.
2: They're like a skate punk band from the area. I've known the singer. Turns out I've known him for a long time. I was on Facebook one day, and I'm like, I really need to get some bands. And I have a bunch of people in the community that are like, yeah, look at the Headcases. They're going on tour right now. I reached out, got in touch with one of the guys there. They're just phenomenal. Really good band. Old school punk, like just like right in your face, gritty. They're coming out with a new album. They're just finishing it up right now, actually. I saw it on their Facebook last night. So they're going to have their second album released in time for their tour. And they'll have it tonight at Zwicks Park.
0: The Headcases. Alana and I remember the Headpins. Remember that band?
2: I remember the Headpins.
0: Yeah, there was a Canadian band called the Headpins. Yeah.
2: That's right.
0: Yeah. Legendary Canadian band. And Last Chance with Marie?
2: Well, you just said the word legendary, and that's another legendary local artist. Last Chance Marie has been in the scene for, God, it has to be 20 years. I used to play with these guys 20 years ago all the time. Kaysen, their lead singer / guitarist, we would always share gear with each other back and forth on stage and previous acts that I was in. And I reached out to him because I was like, you know what? This guy's been in it for a long time. I'd be honored if you'd share stage with us again. Yeah. Yeah, he was right on it. They're more of like a pop punk type emo band, just like we are.
0: Mm-hmm.
2: Just phenomenal. Check them out. They're really good.
1: Just shows that there's plenty of local music, a big local music scene across the region, isn't there?
2: Oh yeah. Yeah. It's huge. It's funny because going back 20 years ago, like it was really big, died down for a bit, but it's really surging back. I'm really excited to be a part of it again.
0: Yeah. That's so good to hear. And it's tough because the whole industry has changed. AI has added another twist.
2: Oh my God. Yeah.
0: Yeah. You say that in a negative tone. Why did you come across that way by saying, yeah, give us your take on it.
2: Well, like anybody that writes music, I'm sure this resonates with them, but it comes from this part of your just being, you know, something that AI can never replace is just the raw emotion. And you look at Last Chance Marie's music and the Headcases, there's just this oomph to it. Even with the songs we've written, AI Sure, AI can write something, but it can't give you that just raw emotion that a human can. I'm just so disappointed with. I see it online every day, and you know, go do it for fun if you want to do it, and you think you're a musician or something cool. But like, you know, stay up to 3 a.m. writing a song. Stay, you know, get a group of guys together and write something. I write acoustic all the time, and mm-hmm. you know, it'll come to me at 2 in the morning. I'll wake up and start writing. And you know, it's such an unfortunate thing. I never thought I'd see the day where computers are writing music for us, but you know, Belville's not like that. We're not going to be like that. We're going to always have a really killer music scene with a lot of great bands from every genre. So,
0: yeah, we, here in the radio biz, there was a station in the States not that long ago, just a few months ago, added a song to their playlist and we're pumping it up that this was a new artist. And people were phoning for the song. Its song went to the top of the charts. And then the reveal was it was AI generated. So,
2: I've heard something like that where there was like a number one artist in the billboards and it was an AI generated track. And it's unfortunate. You know, it doesn't take a lot for you to go to plug into ChatGPT or whatever, write me a song, and it'll do its best and try to make the grammar okay. But when you're plugging in catchy beats and whatever, I'm sure it would work for some people, but you know, I still think that original music that's written by a group of people or one person is always going to be superior. I don't care what the billboard says or who's voted for what. Or
0: yeah, well, good luck tonight. 7 o'clock is the show. It's packed the pavilion with three local acts. They'll be live with Shorthanded, Friends of Mix 97, finishing up the evening around 9 o'clock. Thank you for this, Justin Marisset. Appreciate the call.
2: Hey, not a problem. Make sure you wear your skinnies tonight when you're there.
0: You know what? I haven't put those jeans on that you'll
2: just... Don't lie to me. Don't lie to me. I thought I saw you walking around the mall the other day. You were wearing them.
1: He tucks them in the drawer with his jorts that he also wears.
2: Thank you. His jorts. I got jorts. I'm on your side on the jorts. I saw that the other day. I wear jorts.
0: All right. Thanks, Justin.
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0: Local Ed, Shorthanded, and that is 35 to Life on Mix 97. They're performing tonight at Westwicks Park. It's Pack the Pavilion.
1: Fun track.
0: Yeah, I love that track. That's your earworm. Two other acts playing tonight as well, the Headcases. And Last Chance Marie. Weather update this morning. Can you do it? I'm exhausted.
1: Sun and cloud, we're going up to 27 degrees today. Your UV index is very high. And tonight, some cloud, maybe showers, low down to 16. Probably more showers tomorrow, maybe in a thunderstorm in the afternoon. And going to be humid, too, breezy with a high 24 degrees. And then Sunday, looking a lot like today, a little more cloud than sun and 26.
0: Right now, it makes 97. I have 14. Is that what it is?
1: I think it's 17.
0: Oh, it's 17. Have you turned on the AC yet at your home?
1: Yes.
0: I'll put it on tonight, but I've been holding off.
1: I put it on Monday night, I think.
0: And been going nonstop. That's your weather update for Petro-Canada.
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1: Good morning. It's 8:30. A little more cloud than sun today. A high of 27, though. Right now it's 17. I'm Eleni Cameron.
9: Services. Feel assured.
1: Good morning. It's 8:30. A little more cloud than sun today. A high of 27, though. Right now it's 17. I'm Eleni Cameron with your Mix 90.

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3: There's going to be a new grocery store in Quinte West. Stakos Homes Limited was issued building permits for two commercial buildings in the West End near 2nd Dughill Road in Trenton last month. One of the buildings has been leased to a national grocery chain. While an announcement identifying that business is coming soon, sources to Quinte News report it will be a no-frills. Tiononega Township won't be supporting a group that was seeking financial support to push for the Alto High-Speed Rail project to be routed along the Highway 401 corridor. The Corridor Train Alliance says putting high-speed rail beside the 401 makes the most sense of any route, but Tiononega Township Mayor Claire Connelly says council ignored the group's request because land at 401 interchanges will be attractive for commercial development in future years. The township already on record as opposing both the northern and southern routes proposed by Alto. The Catholic School Board for Northumberland County is set to implement a balanced school day schedule. The Peterborough, Victoria, Northumberland, and Clarington Catholic District School Board to implement the changes in the fall for Peterborough area schools, with the remaining schools following next year. Instead of the traditional morning and afternoon recess and longer lunch break, the balanced school day will introduce three longer institutional blocks separated by two 40 to 50 minute nutritional breaks. Statistics Canada expected to release its labor market report for May this morning. The consensus among economists shows they're anticipating employers added 10,000 positions last month after a loss of nearly 18,000 jobs in April. The unemployment rate expected to remain unchanged at 6.9%. One of the federal Liberals' flagship affordability measures to land in the bank accounts of eligible Canadians starting today. The Canada Groceries and Essentials Benefit was first announced by Prime Minister Mark Carney in January. The program was previously called the GST-HST credit and is usually paid out on a quarterly basis to lower-income households. And Quebec's health minister may be set to table a bill looking to ban energy drinks for teens, but one conservative member of the National Assembly thinks the government should pump the brakes. Maite Blanchette-Vezina says she's not opposed to a ban, but wants to debate its merits in the fall. Calls to ban the sale of energy drinks to those under 16-year-olds grew after a 15-year-old died after drinking a can of Red Bull while on ADHD medication. In sports, Carolina beat Vegas in overtime to tie the Stanley Cup final at a game apiece. The Toronto Blue Jays defeated the Atlanta Braves. And the CFL season began with Montreal beating the host Hamilton Tiger Cats. Mixed satellite weather. Cloud today, some sunny periods, but a high of 27 degrees. Mostly cloudy overnight. There is a chance of showers and the low 16. Overcast with showers tomorrow. Maybe a thunderstorm in the afternoon. Humid tomorrow too. Breezy, the high 24. And Sunday, cloudy, sunny periods and a high of 26 degrees. Currently it's 17. 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

0: Best Variety, Mix 97. That is Zara Larsson, Midnight Sun, on Mix 97. I'm Sean Kelly with Alana Cameron. Miriam Cerkel is in Trenton. We're going to hear from her shortly at the big event happening there. I was reading the other day, Alana, that Katy Perry and Justin Trudeau might be moving in together now.
1: Ooh, it's getting serious.
0: Apparently, Justin was seen showing Katy his new home in Montreal. He wants her to move in. Lots of closet space in the master bedroom. Anyway, Katy's not too sure, though, if she wants to spend more time in the north. That's according to Us Weekly.
1: I can see that.
0: Yeah. But I could see her, like, winter months in Florida or California, and then in Canada.
1: Yeah, coming up for the summer.
0: Yeah. So that's the latest on Katy Perry and Justin Trudeau. Saw this morning. I thought was rather interesting because we have a lot of golfers in Mix Nation. Golfers beat odds of 156 million to one and hit back-to-back holes in one round. Apparently, these two London golfers went out. They were playing hole number three on a par three. David Lewis and Rob Davis both hit aces 107 yards out. So David Lewis hit the first one. Then they go to the next tee. And Rob Davis hits a hole in one. I don't care if it's a par three. That's quite the accomplishment.
1: Yeah, come on.
0: Yeah, that's pretty cool.
1: You couldn't do that. You could try the rest of your life every day doing that, and it probably wouldn't happen again.
0: No. What else do we have here this morning? You have anything for us?
1: Well, you remember Littlest Hobo, right?
0: Yeah, that was the German Shepherd that would solve crime.
1: Yeah, well, or help people, yeah, right? And yeah. Everywhere was...
0: What about them?
1: Somewhere different. It's coming back.
0: Really?
1: Seth Rogen and Evan Goldberg, his longtime friend and producing partner, are apparently rebooting it, reimagining the series. And it's going to be 10 episodes. They're going to be an hour long. The original series was only 30 minutes. So I don't know how they're going to stretch this out. But, they're going to revive it and see what happens. So, of course, I'm assuming they're going to keep the theme song.
0: Yeah, I thought we had it in the system, but we don't. Little list.
1: Maybe tomorrow I'll want to settle down.
0: Okay, yeah. I would go on occasion to Planet Fitness on Sundays, and they would have one of the TVs they have on the wall. They would have that Littlest Hobo on, and I got myself caught up watching it. It was pathetic. Eh?
1: What? No, it is an iconic piece of Canadian culture. You got to love it.
0: So that's coming back. When can we look forward to that?
1: I'm not sure when it's going to come back, but they're working on it now. So, hopefully we will see it soon.
0: We'll come back with a report from Miriam Cerkel.
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12: 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This is Miriam Sercal, broadcasting live from You Make Me Smile Dental Center here in Trenton, 96 Division Street. And I'm here with dozens of patients to celebrate their annual Free Dental Day. So today is the 14th Free Dental Day happening here at You Make Me Smile Dental Center. It's been running for over 14 years, and they've catered to over 1,400 patients and provided more than $430,000 in free dental care to people in need and families throughout the Bay of Quinte. So as people are here lining up with their lawn chairs on this beautiful, gorgeous day here in June, registration already started at 7:30. The event kicked off at 8 this morning, and it will run until 4 o'clock this afternoon. Plenty of space to hang around. There will be barbecue later on this afternoon, so don't have to worry about getting hungry here. 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

0: Quincy's Best Variety, Mix 97. It's Sting All This Time. I'm Sean Kelly with Alana Cameron. Thanks for starting your Friday morning with the Mixed Morning Crew. There is a big soccer event going on. Still a few more days of soccer in Mixed Nation. And Alana and I are welcoming one of the folks behind this big event happening at Mary Ann Sills Park. Ladies and gentlemen, it's Angelo. And Angelo, I'm going to screw up the pronunciation of your last name. Is it?
1: Trujas.
0: Trujas.
1: Yes.
0: That's not bad.
1: Yeah. You did pretty good. Well, thanks for having me on, and good morning, Belleville.
0: Good morning, Angelo. So our sources are telling us you are involved heavily in this girls' soccer championship.
1: Yeah, so I'm one of the co-conveners at Bayside Secondary, along with Graham Collins, who is he does everything soccer for our Bay of Quinte and CASA region. So it's really exciting. We've got four games going on right now that are incredible. We had 20 games yesterday, 24 today. So, yeah, it's been a great event. The weather's been amazing, and we've got teams from all over Ontario here.
2: And, do you know, can you tell us how some of our local teams have been doing? Bayside and Centennial competing, correct?
1: So tough day for Centennial yesterday. They went 0-2, but I'm currently standing at their field where they are winning 3-0. So that is fantastic.
2: Awesome.
1: And if they win their second game, they've got a chance to get through to the quarters. Bayside was 1-1 yesterday. They're currently down right now. But again, if they can win one more game, they could be in the conversation for the quarters as well. So fingers crossed we get at least one, but hopefully two of those teams through to the quarterfinals tonight.
0: Angelo, so far, excellent reporting.
1: Well, thank you so much.
0: We're going to get you to do some other sporting events for us when we're short staff.
1: Yeah, you got it.
0: Can you give us a rundown of some of the different communities that are in Mixed Nation for the next several days?
1: You got it. So we are literally every corner of Ontario. So our furthest team is 1,900 kilometers away, Fort Francis on the Manitoba border. We've got a team from Timmins here. We got Windsor covered, so we are close to the Michigan border as well. A team from Tecumseh there, GTA, Eastern Ontario, the mid of Ontario, everywhere. So we've got literally representation from every part of our province here.
0: What an economic driver for the city of Belleville as well. Hotels, restaurants, it's all good.
1: Oh, it's so good. So our hotel partners, we were talking the other day, they were really pleased. Teams started coming in on Wednesday, and hopefully our local restaurants and retailers are seeing a bit of a bump. And if they're seeing different colored jackets and soccer jerseys from different parts, they're here for us. So we're really happy. You know what, Sean? Like it's a two-way street. We've had so much support from the community, from our sponsors, the city of Belleville, our tourism. It's been an incredible partnership. So while we are happy to host this event and bring close to 500 athletes and coaches here, we have to thank the community as well. So I love that we do this. St. T's did a great job with hockey and with basketball earlier, and the more the schools can do to give back to the community, the better it is.
0: Plus, we've got the facilities here. We're close to everybody, unless you're from Fort Francis. It sucks to be driving or flying into Belleville, but we've got the facilities here. Mary Ann Sills Park, second to none.
1: Sean, like, you have no idea the number of compliments that every team is giving to our facilities. Like, yeah, we really do have world-class facilities here at Sills, and we're not using Zwix, but at Zwix as well. So maybe sometimes you take it for granted as a small community, but this facility is world-class.
0: Beautiful. Well, hopefully all the soccer girls will have a chance to get down to Reed's Dairy and enjoy a toonie milkshake.
1: You got to do it when you're in Belleville. What else would you do, right? You got to get to Reed's Dairy. Yes.
0: Angela, well done. Really impressed at your reporting skills. We've got a badminton tournament that we're covering in early August. Are you interested in covering it for us?
1: I'll be there for you, man. Just, I'm going to go to Montreal for a few days. Otherwise, right, give me a ring.
0: All right.
1: Can I just one more thing?
0: No.
1: Sean?
0: No.
1: Okay,
0: no.
1: We're done?
0: Yeah, no, no. Go ahead.
1: I would be remiss to not mention the Bayside students who are volunteering. They're wearing pink shirts here. We're calling them the Pink Brigade. We've had our merchandiser from Toronto say it's the best group of volunteers that they've ever worked with. We've had teams saying the same as well. So a huge shout out to those kids. They're doing such an incredible job helping organize this event.
0: Beautiful. Well done.
1: All right. Thanks, Mix Nation. Have a great day. Have a great weekend, everyone.
0: Thanks. So you can tell that guy's a loyal listener when they are using what we use, right?
2: He knows the routine.
0: Yeah, Mix Nation. I love it when we have guests that get it, right? Have a nice weekend, Alana Cameron.
2: You too, Sean Kelly.
0: Miriam Cerkel is working overtime this morning. We'll hear from Miriam next on Mix 97.
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2: Good morning, it's 9 o'clock. Cloud with sunny periods today, the high reaching 27 degrees, the UV index still very high. It's currently 17. 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
2: Some Canadians will be getting a little extra cash today with the arrival of the new Canada Groceries and Essentials Benefit. Formerly known as the GST-HST credit, the affordability assistance will go to roughly 12 million Canadians with one-time amounts depending on the size of the household, ranging anywhere from $267 to $533. The one-time top-up payment worth 50% of the annual benefit and regular quarterly payments will also rise by 25% over the next 5 years. Quinte West issued 70 building permits with a construction value of $25.2 million last month. Stakos Homes Limited, responsible for almost $16 million of that through just two permits, both for commercial buildings in Trenton's West End. One of the buildings has been leased to a national grocery chain. Sources say it's a no-frills, but the municipality has not confirmed that yet. A petition was presented to Tiendanega Township Council this week asking for the Milltown Bridge to be reopened to vehicles. The bridge over the Salmon River was closed in late 2024 because it was declared structurally unsafe. Mayor Claire Kennelly says there were some plans, but it will now likely be a couple of years before council can commit to the work as the replacement of Taylor's Bridge on Shannonville Road took precedence this year. Russian President Vladimir Putin says his country will strengthen its air defenses to counter recent Ukrainian drone attacks. Those latest attacks have reached deep inside Russia, including setting ablaze an oil terminal and a naval base around St. Petersburg, casting a cloud over Putin's showcase economic forum in the city. Ottawa says Canada's AI problem stems from a slow adoption of the technology. The federal government's looking to roll out free AI training for Canadians, promising new laws on chatbot safety, deepfakes, and data privacy as part of a $2.3 billion strategy. Critics argue the plan lacks details on privacy protections and job losses. And the Prince Edward County Memorial Hospital Foundation has received $21,000 from the Gailey Foundation in support of the mammography campaign for the new Prince Edward County Memorial Hospital. The funding contributed toward the foundation's successful $1 million campaign to purchase a state-of-the-art mammography machine. The Gailey Foundation's community impact grants support initiatives strengthening health and wellness and fostering resilient rural communities. And that's news.
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2: In sports, Seth Jarvis with the overtime winner as the Carolina Hurricanes beat the Vegas Golden Knights to tie the Stanley Cup final at a game apiece. Game 3 Saturday in Vegas. It's game 5 of the AHL's Eastern Conference Final tonight as the Toronto Marlies host the Wilkes-Barre Scranton Penguins. That series tied 2-2, of course, Maddox Ben Danford, a member of the Marlies. Baseball, the Toronto Blue Jays defeated the Atlanta Braves 7-2. Toronto back home to welcome Baltimore tonight. Trey Savage to pitch for the Jays. The NBA final is continuing tonight. The New York Knicks are in San Antonio with a 1-0 lead in the series. The CFL season kicked off in Hamilton last night where the Ticats fell 30-27 to the visiting Montreal Alouettes. Tonight, the Stampeders welcome the Blue Bombers. At the PGA's Memorial Tournament in Ohio, there's a four-way tie for first following the first round. And at the LPGA's U.S. Open in California, Jennifer Kupcho finished the first 18 holes with a one-shot lead. Mixed Satellite Weather is brought to you by Next Level Directional Drilling and Ace Septic Pumping. Two divisions, one standard of excellence. Kevin Williams weekend forecast calling for a cloudy day with sunny periods today and a high of 27 degrees. Tonight mainly cloudy. There is a chance of showers, the low 16. Tomorrow overcast with showers, perhaps a thunderstorm in the afternoon and humid. Breezy too, the high 24 degrees. Sunday, pretty good. Cloudy, sunny periods, the high 26. Right now we're sitting at 17 degrees. 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
16: Good morning. This is Miriam Strakow broadcasting live from You Make Me Smile Dental Center here in Trenton, 96 Division Street. I am here joined with Lori Coltman. She's been working with Dr. Eunice for 16 years, and this is Lori's, well, you're not new, right, to the annual free dental day here. How many years has it been?
17: This is actually my 9th year with Dr. Eunice.
16: 9 years, wow. Yes. And what makes you love your job, because I'm sure as an assistant to a very busy,
17: yes,
16: popular dentist, you
17: absolutely
16: must have your, yeah, your work cut out for you.
17: To be honest, when I come here at 6:30 in the morning and I see all the patients lined up, it just makes my heart swell. We love giving back to the community. I love seeing the smiles when we're finished. It's just a feel-good day, and I look forward to it every year.
16: And how has the turnout been over the last few years? Has it grown, generating interest in the community?
17: I would say so. I feel that there's more. We were the first dental office to start doing this, and I feel that more dental offices started doing it. But we still get the same patients that we see over and over every year. And I still feel we're getting close to 100 patients every year.
16: Wow, 100 yeah, patients.
17: Yeah.
16: That is really
17: yeah
16: good. And this is the 14th annual free mm-hmm dental day, being marked here at You Make Me Smile Dental Center. 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
17: yes
16: 18 and above.
17: Yes.
16: Thank you, Lori, for your time. 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
0: Good morning. Your 9 o'clock song with the Montanas 925. Lady Gaga, it's Alejandro on the mix.

Quinty's Best Variety, Mix 97, rolling into the weekend, sunshine and hot. 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
1: Good morning. This is Miriam Sherkow, broadcasting live at You Make Me Smile Dental Center. I'm here in Trenton, 96 Division Street, for their 14th annual free dental day. And this morning, I'm joined by Cheyenne Atkin, a dental hygienist here at the center. Good morning, Cheyenne.
2: Good morning.
1: So, Cheyenne, did you already have a busy day? Tell us, how did your day start today on the this remarkable event?
2: So we all come in, we get together, we have a morning huddle like we normally do plan out our day. It's been a great time already, getting ready for everybody that we're going to see here at the office.
1: And over the past 14 years, Free Dental Day has served over 1,400 patients. 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
2: 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We're going to be working as long as we need to get everybody seen.
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2: 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So come on down and see me. I'll get you all shined up. 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
1: All right. Thank you, Cheyenne. So the annual Free Dental Day runs up until 4 o'clock this afternoon. First come, first serve basis. I'm Miriam Sherkow, broadcasting live in Trenton, 96 Division Street, on You Make Me Smile Dental Center.
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1: Good morning. I'm Miriam Sturkow, broadcasting live at You Make Me Smile Dental Center here on 96 Division Street in Trenton, marking their 14th annual free dental day, serving up to 1,400 patients in the last 14 years. And today at You Make Me Smile Dental Center, I'm here joined with Charity, representing the YMCA this morning. Good morning, Charity.
2: Good morning.
1: And how are you? And why did you decide now to join? It's your first time, I believe.
2: It is. It's my first time being here volunteering this morning. It's such a wonderful event. HIBA Eunice has been involved with the YMCA. And when she first brought this event to us, we couldn't say no. We had to be here to help out as well. It is my first time volunteering. And I did get a bit of a heads up before we got here today about how incredible you would feel being here. They weren't lying. We showed up before 8 o'clock and there was already a lineup through the parking lot. I've had an opportunity to speak to some of the folks here taking advantage, but here for the treatments today. And it's been incredible stories. What they're doing here, what Dr. Eunice and the staff are giving back to the community today. Absolutely incredible. It's a wonderful day.
1: 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Well, thank you, Charity, for your time and all the great work that you're doing with the team and Dr. Eunice. And you can join us here at the 14th Annual Free Dental Day at You Make Me Smile Dental Center, which runs up until 4 o'clock this afternoon. 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

you like it. I'm a two-time point, knew I win. Throw a shot like you tryna have a foot fight then. All my ops waiting for me to be you, I bet. Say, I got drive, I don't need a car. Money really all that we fiending for. I'm doing things they ain't seen before. Bands ain't dumb, but extreme is all.

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1: 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This is Miriam Sirkal broadcasting live from You Make Me Smile Dental Center here on 96 Division Street in Trenton. 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And we're now joined by Linda Peacock, the hygiene results creator here at You Make Me Smile Dental Center. Good morning, Linda.
2: Good morning.
1: And as a hygiene results creator, can you tell me exactly what do you do at the center?
2: I am in charge of the hygiene team, our hygiene department. 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
1: Which is sure coming in handy this morning, right, with
2: Absolutely.
1: All the patients coming in. And registration started at 7:30. You started taking people at 8, but there is still more time to cater to more patients up until 4 o'clock this afternoon.
2: Absolutely, yep. Come on down. There might be a little bit of a wait, but we'll see everybody who comes down. Absolutely. Thank you. Starting at 12 o'clock, hamburgers and hot dogs.
1: Oh, it sounds delicious. Thank you, Linda and Dr. Eunice and the team. We're making the 14th annual Free Dental Day a celebration and a day to remember, running up until 3 o'clock this afternoon. Our latest patient will be until 4. This is Miriam Sirkal broadcasting live from You Make Me Smile Dental Center in Trenton.
3: A better life with Dr. Sanjay Gupta.
4: Breast cancer is the most common cancer among women in the world. And according to a new study out of the University of Washington School of Medicine, an estimated 3.5 million cases a year are expected by 2050. Now, the good news is we've gotten so much better at screening, earlier detection, and cutting-edge treatments in many countries, including here in the United States. But even here in America, black women have a death rate from breast cancer that is 40% higher than white women, a disparity that exists despite our world-class treatment infrastructure. So what can you do to lower your risk? Eat less red meat? Try your best to manage your blood sugar and your weight? Exercise is really important. Cut back on drinking, quit smoking. And remember this, you should start getting mammograms. At what age? 40. That's when you should start. I'm Dr. Sanjay Gupta, helping you live a better life.
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1: Good morning. This is Miriam Sirkal broadcasting live at You Make Me Smile Dental Center. And they're proudly hosting its 14th annual Free Dental Day at its Trenton location today. That's on 96 Division Street. And over the past 14 years, Free Dental Day has served over 1,000 of its people and families throughout the Bay of Quinte region. 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And Dr. Eunice and the team are welcoming patients at a no cost on a first-come, first-served basis. 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
2: Yes, I have.
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1: Okay, registration started at 7:30. 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
1: Good morning. This is Miriam Storkal broadcasting live from You Make Me Smile Dental Center here on 96 Division Street in Trenton. And today we're celebrating the 14th annual Free Dental Day here at You Make Me Smile Dental Center. And I am joined by none other than Dr. Eunice. Good morning, Doctor.
2: Good morning. Hi, everybody.
1: Thank you so much for you and your fantastic team doing a great job here. How is the dental day, well, the annual free dental day going this morning?
2: As you all know, this is a special day for us. 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Amazing day. We always feel so grateful for all the people that share their skills, our team members that donate their skills, their passion and compassion for dentistry, and also to give back to our community. I know there's a lot of people in need, and we try our best to support them as much as we can with whatever we do best, which is dentistry, of course.
1: And you have certainly done your part with over 25 years here serving the Bay of Quinte, Dr. Eunice.
2: That's true. I can't believe that time has gone this fast, right? I enjoyed every year, every day of it, and I'm very grateful to be part of this community. I tried my best to help as much as I can and give back to our community that we love and enjoy. And also we want to thank everybody from the volunteers that helped us out in those days and with their time and their effort.
1: Yes, well, thank you so much, Dr. Eunice. We really appreciate your time and effort. Join us down here at You Make Me Smile Dental Center for its annual free dental day on 96 Division Street in Trenton.
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0: 11:18, we're looking at sunshine today with a bit of cloud and a high of 27. Tonight, clouds, chance of showers, 16. Overcast tomorrow with showers, a risk of an afternoon thunderstorm. It's going to be humid with a high of 24. Cloudy with sunny periods on Sunday and 26, and sunny on Monday and 26. Right now, 22 degrees.
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2: Good morning. This is Miriam Strakow, broadcasting live from You Make Me Smile Dental Center, here celebrating its 14th annual free dental day in its office here in Trenton, 96 Division Street. Dozens of patients have come out in need of a cleaning, filling, or extraction, making the most of Dr. Eunice and their fantastic team. And now we're joined by a patient, Marco Ganem, who just is coming outside, walking from You Make Me Smile Dental Center. Good morning, Marco.
3: Good morning. Good morning. How are you?
2: I'm fine. 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
3: 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Everything went super great.
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3: No, I've been here before. 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
2: 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I'm Miriam Strakow, broadcasting live from You Make Me Smile Dental Center in Trenton.
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2: Good morning. This is Miriam Sturkow, broadcasting live from You Make a Smile Dental Center here on Trenton, 96 Division Street. 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
3: Good morning.
2: And how has the turnout been today? 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
1: Good afternoon. Cloudy today with some sunny periods and a high of 27. Right now, it's 20 degrees. 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
1: A federal Liberals flagship affordability measure will land in the bank accounts of eligible Canadians starting today. The Canada Groceries and Essentials Benefit was previously called the GST-HST credit and usually paid out on a quarterly basis to lower-income households to help them keep pace with the rising cost of living. The amounts of the benefit vary based on the size of the household, with a single adult with no children receiving up to $267 and a couple with two kids receiving a maximum of $533. The one-time top-up is worth 50% of the annual benefit, and the regular quarterly payouts will also rise by 25% for the next 5 years, starting in July. Opposition politicians say that the federal government's AI strategy doesn't do enough to address concerns like privacy and safety. Deputy Conservative leader Melissa Lantzman says that the strategy lacks detail and called this announcement a lot of fanfare and hollow words from a podium.
4: I think Canadians are expecting real answers on safety, on security, on privacy, and on the future of AI in this country.
1: Prime Minister Mark Carney focused yesterday's announcement on building trust in AI and says the government plans to do that through free AI training and legislation tackling concerns like surveillance pricing and chatbot safety. A small bridge in Madoc Township has been dedicated to a police constable who died in an accident almost a century ago. The OPP held a dedication ceremony yesterday at the bridge at the intersection of Highway 62 and Keller's Bridge Road. The bridge will now be named the Constable Charles W. St. Charles Memorial Bridge. St. Charles died about a month after being shot while trying to collect taxes at a local farm in 1926. He served as a local police officer around Madoc for 25 years. And that's the news. With your

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2: 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In the Stanley Cup playoffs last night, the Carolina Hurricanes defeated the Vegas Golden Knights 4-3 in overtime. Series is now tied 1-1. Game 3 goes tomorrow in Vegas. It's Game 5 of the AHL's Eastern Conference Final as the Toronto Marlies host the Wilkes-Barre Scranton Penguins tonight. In baseball, the Toronto Blue Jays beat the Atlanta Braves 7-2 last night. Toronto welcomes the Baltimore Orioles tonight. The NBA Finals continue tonight as the New York Knicks are in San Antonio to meet the Spurs. The CFL season got underway in Hamilton last night, with the Montreal Alouettes defeating the Tiger Cats 30-27. Tonight, the Calgary Stampeders will welcome the Winnipeg Blue Bombers. At the PGA's Memorial Tournament in Ohio, there was a four-way tie for first following the first round. And at the LPGA's U.S. Open in California, Kenny Kupcho finished the first 18 holes with a one-shot lead. 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Cloudy today with some sunny periods and a high of 27. Looking at tonight, mainly cloudy with a risk of showers, low of 16. Tomorrow, overcast with some showers, risk of an afternoon thunderstorm, and a high of 24. Right now, it's 20 degrees. 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
6: 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A strong wind warning in effect. Wind southwest 10 knots early this evening, increasing to southwest 10 tomorrow morning. Winds will diminish to west tomorrow evening. Waves a half meter or less, building to 1 meter tomorrow morning.
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0: It's 12:19, a weather forecast for 10 Fitness, and we've got some cloudy skies rolling in right now, getting up to 27. Tonight, cloudy with a chance of showers and 16. Overcast tomorrow, some showers, risk of an afternoon thunderstorm. It's going to be humid and 24. Some sunshine, some clouds on Sunday and 26. 26 for Monday with sun, and 29 Tuesday with some more sun and a bit of cloud. Right now, 22 degrees at Mix 97.
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1: Hi, I'm Carson Arthur. It's time for a Take It Outside Minute on Mix 97. When it comes to watering the lawn and the garden, there's a few myths out there and definitely some misinformation. So it's time to set the record straight. The best time for you to water your plants and the lawn is not at the end of the day. It's only in the morning. When we water at night, the leaves of the plants have less opportunity to dry off, which promotes fungal growth. The worst offenders include powdery mildew and one called anthracnose, which both need damp leaves and warm temperatures to invade a garden. I was also told never to water in full sun because the water droplets will act as little magnifying glasses and scorch the grass. Now, even though this is a complete myth, it does serve a great purpose. We should never be watering in full sun because it's a waste of water. More water is evaporated when exposed to sunlight before it gets into the roots on those hot sunny days. That means you need twice as much water to care for your plants. So set your timers and your sprinklers to come on when the sun comes up, and all of your green will be much happier for it.
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0: Calvin Harrison, this is What We Came For, Mix 97 with Gray Moulton. How are you doing this afternoon? We're heading into the first full weekend of June. Our weather forecast for 10 Fitness, calling for some cloudy skies today, some sunny periods in 27. Chance of showers tonight, 16. We'll see overcast skies tomorrow with showers and a risk of a thunderstorm. So it'll be pretty good if you've done all your planting so far. Highs tomorrow, 24. Clouds with some sunny periods on Sunday, 26. Monday, sunny. And Tuesday, sunny, getting up to 29 by Tuesday.
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0: Tate McRae with Greedy, Mix 97 with Grableton. Well, remember when they put out the worst roads here a little while ago? Everyone voted on it. A few local well-traveled roads are on the list of the worst roads to drive in Ontario. A Canadian Automobile Association released their annual list just yesterday. Levesque Road in South Frontenac finished as the worst in eastern Ontario. County Road 49 in Prince Edward County, which held the top spot last year, is the runner-up this year. Glen Road in Belleville placed third for the region, and Kingston Queen Street was number four, while Princess Street placed fifth. None of the roads in eastern Ontario made the top 10 in the province. This year's Ontario Worst Roads honors belong to Barton Street East in Hamilton, followed by here Ontario Street in Mississauga and Notre Dame Avenue in Sudbury.
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0: Can I Go Nowhere with you with Joel Plaskett, Mix 97. It's Greg Moulton. Today is National Donut Day. Did you buy a card for somebody for Donut Day? I know, it's hard to believe it is. Come around again, but here we are. Grumpy's Donuts in Sydney, Australia. They are doing something a little different that has had people lining up to get this. They have two donut-inspired beers. Fans have lined up to taste the chocolate cookie crumble donut beer and the pink lemonade glazed donut beer. It might seem something you didn't know was that Florida wildlife officials actually use donuts to attract bears so they can count them and estimate the size of the wild bear population. The donuts are placed in barbed wire cages so the bear fur will attach to the edges. They then count all the hairballs.
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0: 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Our weather forecast for Friel Heating and Air Conditioning. Some cloudy skies starting to roll in. We'll see clouds and a chance of showers tonight in 16. Overcast tomorrow with showers and a risk of an afternoon thunderstorm in 24. Some sunny periods, but otherwise cloudy Sunday. 26, sunny on Monday, 26, and sun and cloud, and 29 for Tuesday.
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0: 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I'll talk to you Monday, 11 o'clock, Chilango's All Request Lunch follows, Mix97.com or 962-9700. Request your song, got a chance to win that Chilango's gift card. How long do your light bulbs last? You get those everlasting ones, and usually it's a couple of years, two or three. Well, in California, they're celebrating a light bulb's 125th anniversary. The bulb was hand-blown by the Shelby Electric Company in 1901. It was originally installed at a fire station. It was later moved to the Fire Station 6 on East Avenue. It started out as a 60-watt bulb and now burns at about 4 watts. A public celebration is planned tomorrow at Fire Station 6. This means the bulb, after 125 years, is still going.
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Hello, Justin Anderson. It's Friday. We're going into the weekend. So much to discuss. Taylor and Travis, Wedding Bells, Midtown Traffic, and Maximum Hush Hush. But sorry, we got the details. Also, patio season has hit downtown Belleville. No bottle service at the World Cup is causing some controversy. Also, switching phone plans is about to get a lot easier in Canada. Details coming up. Your drive home, it starts now.

0: Yabberg Radio Station, Mix 97. Taylor Swift, New York City is about to become a rom-com set. According to reports from TMZ this afternoon, Taylor Swift, Travis Kelce are planning to tie the knot July 3rd, right in the middle of Manhattan. Not a beach, not Rhode Island, like, you know, there was speculation, not a vineyard or anything like that. Not even somewhere private and low-key. No, Midtown Manhattan. That's what we're talking here. Manhattan. Now, the exact venue is still under wraps, but the rumors are absolutely running wild. Everything from Madison Square Gardens, I doubt. Iconic spots like Central Park, maybe. Rockefeller Center, who knows? And of course, nobody knows anything for sure, because this wedding is being guarded tighter than a limited edition vinyl drop. It's true. Guests are reportedly getting text and details instead of formal invitations. Also, the guest list is already sounding like a Grammy after party. Some famous friends are in and some might be on a waiting list. Oh, wouldn't you hate to be that person? You're on a waiting list, you know, in case our first person doesn't make it. Oh, and because it wouldn't be Taylor Swift moment with a little extra sparkle, she also just dropped a nostalgic Toy Story or inspired music clip online, which is basically the emotional whiplash we've all come to expect at this point. So yeah, July 3rd, Midtown Manhattan, possibly the most watched I do in recent history. It's true. Oh, some big news dropped earlier this morning. I'm sure you felt it. You probably felt it this morning. You know, the big shift in the universe that happened. And now everybody's like, hey, you know, why are we standing inside and not outside? Well, now you can, because downtown Belleville just kicked off another summer of outdoor dining. And they did a big ribbon cutting on all 12 seasonal patios. 12! And honestly, this is the time of the year where decisions get pretty simple. Do I want a boring indoor lunch, or do I sit outside in the sunshine? The patios are now open. Coming up, we got more Quiddy's Best Variety in just moments. Hold tight.
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0: So according to reports, FIFA apparently tried to ban fans from bringing water bottles into stadiums for the upcoming FIFA World Cup. Yeah, water, water. Now inside FIFA, some of their own safety and security staff basically went, and I'm quoting, "Hey, small problem. People might faint." You know, because a bunch of these stadiums apparently have limited shade. And we're talking some serious heat risk here, right? So fans naturally, they weren't thrilled after the announcement came. Critics started calling it a money grab, especially since concessions are heavily controlled. And surprise, surprise, beverages from the big sponsor, Coca-Cola, are still very much on the menu inside. So let me get this straight. All right. So you can't bring your own bottle. You know, you can't bring it like a water bottle, but you could absolutely buy a $9 bottle of Dasani while sitting in the sun. Yep. FIFA's response is basically relax, relax. Don't worry, bro. We got hydration stations. We got a misting tent, too, for the fans, which is great. Nothing says world-class sporting event like lining up for a mist. What am I, a houseplant? Anyway, they've since walked things back a little bit on their policy, but the damage is already done because, I mean, once fans hear you're not bringing water, it's game over. But stay hydrated if you're going, you know, however you're allowed to do so. Let me see. How many bottles of water do you... 1, 2, 3. Ooh, that could add up real quick. Coming up, more Quiddy's Best Variety.
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0: 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And that number only reflects what was reported. Many scams go unreported every year. 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

0: Quiddy's Best Variety Mix 97. Starting next Friday, that's June the 12th, new CRTC rules kick in that makes it easier and cheaper for you to change phone and internet providers. I know I had to say that slow, but listen, the message, it's exciting. I mean, companies will no longer be allowed to charge activation fees when you sign up for a new service. They also won't be allowed to charge fees just for changing your existing plan. And if you're not still paying off a phone or other device, you'll be able to cancel your service without getting hit with an early activation fee. Yeah. CRTC says the goal is pretty simple. Give Canadians more freedom to shop around and take advantage of better deals, which is probably good timing. I mean, because Canadians already pay some of the highest internet prices on the planet. That's just fact.
1: That's just fact. It's true.
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1: Good afternoon. Chance of showers during the overnight hours with the risk of a thunderstorm as well. Right now, 25 degrees, feeling like 28 with the humidity and cloudy. I'm Zach McGibbon with your Mix 97 news update. 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
1: Highway 401 eastbound is closed between Palace Road and Napanee and County Road 4 in Odessa after a collision. In a post to the social media platform X, Ontario Provincial Police say injuries are being assessed. A caller tells Quinty News it's believed a police cruiser was rear-ended. OPP asking residents to avoid the area and use alternate routes. The finance minister says the Liberal government's top-up payments to Canadians is a significant help with affordability. The one-time additional payments for the Canada Groceries and Essentials Benefit start going out today. The program was previously called the GST-HST credit and is usually paid out on a quarterly basis to lower-income households. Today's one-time top-up payment is worth 50% of a household's annual benefit, and regular quarterly payouts will also rise by 25% for the next 5 years, beginning in July. A senior official at the C.D. Howe Institute warns that crying recession with the data doesn't back up that call can water down valid concerns about the economy. The think tank's Business Cycle Council is the traditional arbiter of whether Canada is in a recession or not. The group says that it's too soon to tell whether current economic weakness meets that bar. But the council's co-chair, Steve Ambler, urges critics of the government to avoid using the word to make their point.
4: If you want to construct a narrative saying we're not doing very well, you can do so. But once again, this is my own personal opinion that trying to build the narrative on the basis of the R word or the TR, technical recession expression, actually just weakens the argument.
1: The federal conservatives have laid the blame for what they call a full-blown recession at the feet of Prime Minister Mark Carney, who says growth will be uneven while the government tries to pivot the economy. A Royal Bank economist says strong job numbers in May should balance out recent economic weakness when the Bank of Canada makes its interest rate decision next week. Statistics Canada Today reported a surprise gain of 88,000 jobs in May, driving the unemployment rate lower. That comes after the economy shrank slightly in the first quarter of the year. RBC Assistant Chief Economist Nathan Jansen says that's canceling out calls to either cut or hike interest rates.
5: If you balance out the weak GDP data last week with the stronger labor market data this week, it really argues for no rush to change interest rates from where they are from the Bank of Canada's perspective.
1: The Bank of Canada has held its policy rate steady in four consecutive decisions as it waits to see how U.S. trade talks and the Iran war are affecting the economy. Meantime, the local unemployment rate rose in May as the national number decreased. Statistics Canada says the unemployment rate for the Belleville-Quinte West census metropolitan area, which includes Belleville, Quinte West, Deseronto-Tyendinaga, and Sterling-Rawdon, rose almost a whole point from April, increasing from 6.6% to 7.5%. The change less pronounced regionally, with Kingston's number up just 0.2% to 6.2% and Peterborough remaining unchanged at 5.7%. Ontario's unemployment rate fell half a point from 7.5 to 7%. And that's your news. 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The CFL opening week continues tonight in Calgary, where the Stampeders are set to host the Winnipeg Blue Bombers. Calgary swept all three games between the West Division rivals last season. As last night's season opener in Hamilton, the Montreal Alouettes defeated the Tiger Cats 30-27. The Toronto Blue Jays kick off a three-game series with the Baltimore Orioles tonight at Rogers Centre. The team split a four-game set last week in Baltimore. The Jays and Orioles both enter tonight's contest a half game out of an American League wildcard spot. Canada's men's soccer team faces Ireland tonight in a friendly at Montreal Saputo Stadium. It's Canada's last tune-up before it co-hosts the World Cup with the United States and Mexico. Canada's first World Cup match goes June 12th against Bosnia-Herzegovina in Toronto. The NBA Finals continues tonight as the New York Knicks are once again in San Antonio to meet the Spurs. The Knicks are up in the series 1-0. Tip-off is at 8:30 p.m. Mix 97 satellite weather brought to you by Brighton Recycling, your community metal recycling center. 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Increasing cloudiness tonight with a risk of a thunderstorm during the overnight hours, a chance of showers as well. Low of 17 degrees. Cloudy with a chance of showers throughout the day. Tomorrow, risk of a thunderstorm, a high of 24, feeling like 29 with the humidity. And then sunshine, the forecast for Sunday with a high of 25. 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
8: Good afternoon. It looks like we have a full crash and closure on the 401 eastbound between Napanee Service Center and Palace Road. 401 westbound, I'm also starting to see some volume through County Road 4. Other than that, we're doing well on Belleville and Trenton Streets. Highway 62 looks good. Highway 37 is clear up towards Highway 7. And we're doing well with Highway 49 out towards Picton. Looking for a little excitement? Try out the Ottawa River with Wilderness Tours. 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With the latest traffic, I'm Antonia Altabonte.
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0: Winnie's Best Variety Mix 97, your throwback forward for Beyonce, a billionaire. A billionaire! That's right. For the first time ever, Beyonce has landed on Forbes' annual list of the richest self-made women with an estimated net worth of $1 billion. That puts her at, where is it here? Hold on. Number 39 on the list. 39. She's tied actually with Rihanna, which is also sitting around the $1 billion mark. And then there's, well, hold on. Yeah, there is Taylor Swift, who's a little further up the list with an estimated net worth of about $2 billion. Not bad for someone who actually started singing as a kid in Houston and turned into a superstar. Global empire. I mean, there's a lesson there. Follow your dreams, and apparently it helps. If you can sing, dance, sell out stadiums, launch businesses, and casually become one of the most famous people on earth, it's going to take work. So in America, the Freedom 250 concert series in Washington, D.C. has officially been canceled after growing list of artists repeatedly, just kept coming one after another saying, we're backing out. We're not doing it. So instead of replacing them, you'd think that's what they would do, right? No, there's no new performers. The U.S. President Donald Trump has announced a slight change of plans. Instead, he's going to do a rally. That's right, starring Donald Trump. Yeah, a rally. And this is what he says on True Social. He says it'll be the greatest rally ever. So he's now the headliner. Essentially, the opening act got canceled. And so did the middle act. And so did the entire concept of other performers. The lineup right now is currently described as Lee Greenwood performing God Bless USA. There's going to be a couple of military bands. And then the main event, the headliner, President Donald J. Trump. There you go. If you're expecting chart-topping hits and that kind of stuff, nope. It's a whole new show. Coming up, we got your Hollywood Dirt here on Mix 97. Hold on.
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0: Mix 97, Sean Desmond. Well, we might get a chance of, some showers, maybe even a thunderstorm tonight. That's something to pay attention to, especially if you're going to go camping. Oh, by the way, the mosquitoes out there are brutal. I noticed that last night. I was driving through a wall of them on my way home. I was like, what is this? It was like a bug vortex. It was wild. It is time to check in with all of your Hollywood dirt.
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0: Sad news from Hollywood actor Anthony Head, who fans know from Buffy the Vampire Slayer, Ted Lasso, Merlin as well, too, passed away at the age of 72 after complications from pneumonia. His family says he died peacefully, surrounded by loved ones. Katy Perry and Justin Trudeau are apparently getting pretty serious. Reports say Trudeau would love for Katy Perry to spend some more time, you know, part of the year, with him up in Montreal after buying a new home there. She still is based mainly in California with her daughter. But sources say they've been enjoying Montreal life, spending time with family, and even cheering on the Montreal Canadiens. Justin wants to make her a fan of the Habs, I guess. And Gail King is making her celebrity crush very clear. Tom Brady. I don't know if you saw it, but during an interview with Jennifer Lopez and Brett Goldstein, Gail actually joked about a movie storyline where Tom Brady falls in love with her. She called him one of the nicest people and admitted she had to stop herself from telling him how good looking he is. Hugh Jackman is reportedly really nervous about a possible tell-all memoir from his ex, Deborah Lee Furness. And sources actually claim she could be open to, talk about the relationship and the split. Nothing confirmed yet, but Hollywood loves a good memoir. And how's this for you? Taylor Swift had a full circle moment with Toy Story 5. She actually shared this video of her new song, I Knew It, I Knew You, including a bunch of adorable childhood footage of herself dressed like a little cowgirl, from a kid dancing around in cowboy boots to being part of Toy Story. Somewhere little Taylor is absolutely losing her mind. Jennifer Lopez is back on Netflix. Her movie is called Office Romance. It premiered today. And finally on your Hollywood Dirt, it's in theaters. Yes. Masters of the Universe is in theaters. He-Man. And there you have it. That's your Hollywood Dirt from Maple Bin Services and The Mix.
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0: Mix 97, Shania Twain. Your All Request Drive at 5 is headed your way just after 5 o'clock, and so is your 5 o'clock song in the 9 to 5 contest with Montanus. Jenna Gill up on earlier this morning with the Mix Morning Crew. You know, you get that feeling. Have you ever had that feeling? You know, you... when a store accidentally charges you less than it should, and you quietly walk away, you thinking, well, that's not my problem. About 60 World Cup fans in Toronto got that feeling a few weeks ago. Apparently, a glitch happened on FIFA's ticket site, accidentally listing some tickets for the World Cup opener against Bosnia. Who else is playing? Herzegovina. The ticket value? Negative. Nothing. They were free. They were listed as zero on the website. So some fans actually loaded up their carts and the math somehow worked out. They checked out owing exactly $0. No credit cards, no payment screen, nothing. Just free World Cup tickets. Now, honestly, if a website tells me I owe $0, I'm assuming the computer has spoken, okay? But FIFA has now emailed those fans and said, yeah, about that. They've got 7 days to pay the correct amount or lose their seats. Here's the wild part. Some of those tickets normally cost more than $1,000 each. And right now, some of those seats for that game are going for $3,000. Well, of course they are. So congratulations to those fans who briefly experienced what it feels like to win the lottery and then immediately got the bill. Coming up, your Mix information update from the Mix 97 News Desk.
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1: Good afternoon. Increasing cloudiness with a chance of showers during the overnight hours, a risk of a thunderstorm as well. Right now, 23 degrees, feeling like 26 with the humidity and cloudy. 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
1: Highway 401 eastbound is closed between Palace Road and Napanee and County Road 4 in Odessa after a collision. In a post to the social media platform X, Ontario Provincial Police say injuries are being assessed. A caller tells Quinte News it's believed a police cruiser was rear-ended. OPP asking residents to avoid the area and use alternate routes. The finance minister says the Liberal government's top-up payments to Canadians is a significant help with affordability. The one-time additional payments for the Canada Groceries and Essentials benefit start going out today. The program was previously called the GST-HST credit and is usually paid out on a quarterly basis to lower-income households. Today's one-time top-up payment is worth 50% of a household's annual benefit, and regular quarterly payouts will also rise by 25% for the next 5 years, beginning in July. A senior official at the C.D. Howe Institute warns that crying recession with the data doesn't back up that call can water down valid concerns about the economy. The think tank's Business Cycle Council is the traditional arbiter of whether Canada is in a recession or not. The group says that it's too soon to tell whether current economic weakness meets that bar. But the council's co-chair, Steve Ambler, urges critics of the government to avoid using the word to make their point.
3: If you want to construct a narrative saying we're not doing very well, you can do so. But once again, this is my own personal opinion that trying to build the narrative on the basis of the R word or the TR, technical recession expression, actually just weakens the argument.
1: The federal conservatives have laid the blame for what they call a full-blown recession at the feet of Prime Minister Mark Carney, who says growth will be uneven while the government tries to pivot the economy. A Royal Bank economist says strong job numbers in May should balance out recent economic weakness when the Bank of Canada makes its interest rate decision next week. Statistics Canada Today reported a surprise gain of 88,000 jobs in May, driving the unemployment rate lower. That comes after the economy shrank slightly in the first quarter of the year. RBC Assistant Chief Economist Nathan Jansen says that's canceling out calls to either cut or hike interest rates.
4: If you balance out the weak GDP data last week with the stronger labor market data this week, it really argues for no rush to change interest rates from where they are from the Bank of Canada's perspective.
1: The Bank of Canada has held its policy rate steady in four consecutive decisions as it waits to see how U.S. trade talks and the Iran war are affecting the economy. Meantime, the local unemployment rate rose in May as the national number decreased. Statistics Canada says the unemployment rate for the Belleville-Quinte West Census Metropolitan Area, which includes Belleville, Quinte West, Deseronto-Tynedanega, and Sterling-Rawdon, rose almost a whole point from April, increasing from 6.6% to 7.5%. The change less pronounced regionally, with Kingston's number up just 0.2% to 6.2% and Peterborough remaining unchanged at 5.7%. Ontario's unemployment rate fell half a point from 7.5 to 7%. And that's your news.
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1: 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The CFL opening week continues tonight in Calgary, where the Stampeders are set to host the Winnipeg Blue Bombers. Calgary swept all three games between the West Division rivals last season. As last night's season opener in Hamilton, the Montreal Alouettes defeated the Tiger Cats 30-27. The Toronto Blue Jays kick off a three-game series with the Baltimore Orioles tonight at Rogers Center. The team split a four-game set last week in Baltimore. The Jays and Orioles both enter tonight's contest a half game out of an American League wildcard spot. Canada's men's soccer team faces Ireland tonight in a friendly at Montreal Saputo Stadium. It's Canada's last tune-up before it co-hosts the World Cup with the United States and Mexico. Canada's first World Cup match goes June 12th against Bosnia-Herzegovina in Toronto. The NBA Finals continues tonight as the New York Knicks are once again in San Antonio to meet the Spurs. The Knicks are up in the series 1-0. Tip-off is at 8:30 p.m. Mix 97 satellite weather brought to you by Blows the Store Travel. 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Increase in cloudiness tonight with a risk of a thunderstorm during the overnight hours, a chance of showers as well. Low of 17 degrees. Cloudy with a chance of showers throughout the day. Tomorrow, risk of a thunderstorm, a high of 24, feeling like 29 with the humidity. And then sunshine, the forecast for Sunday with a high of 25. 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
10: On the 401 eastbound, we're dealing with a crash and closure from Palace Road to about County Road 4 in Odessa. And you will find heavy delays in both directions, so you will want to avoid it and get off before Palace Road. Belleville and Trenton streets look good. Highway 62 and 37 are doing well from the 401 to Highway 7. Highway 2 just slows to Brent Street. And we're doing well with Highway 49 down towards Picton. I'm not seeing any issues over the Quinte Skyway Bridge. Looking for a little excitement? 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With the latest traffic, I'm Antonia Altabonte.
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0: Nicki Minaj on your drive home. Justin Anderson coming up with Quinty's favorite game. What's that noise? Your chance to win with Burger Revolution at Mix 97. Baseball season, as you know, in full swing, but behind the scenes, things are about to get real tense, if not already. Major League Baseball and the Players Union have officially kicked off labor negotiations. And the big flashpoint is a proposed salary cap from team owners. The idea would limit how much teams, including the Toronto Blue Jays, can spend on player salaries each season. Owners say it would create fairness across the league. The players, on the other hand, they say, what the f-? Well, I can't say that on the air. They're opposed to it. Let's put it that way. Anyway, former Blue Jays GM J.P. Riccardi is warning things could get ugly. He even suggested a lockout isn't off the table when the current agreement expires at the end of the season. And the players, meanwhile, right now, behind the scenes, are pushing back hard. The union says a cap would limit what athletes can earn and goes against how baseball has traditionally worked. Basically, if you're elite, you get paid like it. For the Blue Jays, specifically, that's going to kind of hit close to home. Toronto is currently one of the higher spending teams in Major League Baseball and a roster packed with big contracts and long-term deals. So if a cap ever did come in, teams like the Blue Jays, even the Dodgers, they would have some tough decisions ahead. Think trimming payroll, reshaping rosters, or rethinking how they build around their stars. For now, nothing changes on the field. But off the field, this is shaping up to be one of the biggest fights baseball has seen in years. Now, on the other hand, fans are just hoping this doesn't turn into another see you next season maybe situation. Coming up here on Mix 97, more of your requests, the All Requests Drive at 5. 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Increasing clouds. We got a chance of showers on the way overnight. Risk of a thunderstorm, more so towards the morning. A low of 16. And looking at tomorrow, good chance of showers. Good chance of showers. Risk of a thunderstorm in there. A high of 24. The humidex rate around 29. And Sunday has changed. I like that. We're now looking at sunshine with a high of 25. And Monday, sunny at 25. 22 right now, the mix. 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

0: live here on Mix 97. All the patios are open up in Belleville. Of course, they did a big ribbon cutting this morning for all the patios. I think they mostly just covered the downtown, but there's patios are open everywhere. It's patio season. It's in full effect. I got a DJ on a patio this weekend. I got a busy weekend. I got two clubs. I got a patio. Peterborough, Mississauga. I mean, oh, I'm going to be on the road all weekend. It, although it does look like it's going to get a little wet here. I don't like that. I don't like that. It is time to play Quiddy's favorite game. You know the game. Go ahead. Please cue the introduction.
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0: Let's go. 613-962-9700. You got that number programmed in your phone? You should. You should. Should be ready to go at all times. If you can identify today's noise, you will win with Burger Revolution. It's not just a burger. It's the burger. And make sure you try out their burger of the month. It is delicious. The Manila Sunrise, and of course, $2 from every burger of the month sold, goes to the Belleville General Hospital Foundation to benefit the Fracture Clinic. Check out Burger Revolution. They always hit. They never miss. Always hit. Always a home run. Should be the official burger of the Toronto Blue Jays as far as I'm concerned. All right, here we go. What is this noise? Go ahead. Please play the noise. I didn't pick it, so I don't know what it is. Go ahead. Play it. That sounds a little too easy to me. Go ahead and play it again. Play it one more time. Okay, go ahead one more time. Go ahead, play it. All right, that's all you're getting. 613-962-9700 if you know what that noise is. Let me see. We'll go to... I don't know how to pick a line because they just all light up like instantly. Oh, I haven't paid enough attention to you in a long time. Line number one. Don't forget to have your radio turned down, too. That'd be greatly appreciated. I'll give you clues. Not an ice machine. Go ahead. What is the noise?
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0: 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Is that what you do? 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It's like they just gave up. Okay, can we play the noise one more time? 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All right, 613-962-9700. Let's go to line number one. What do you think it is?
1: Is it a ratchet?
0: Is it a ratchet?
2: Yes!
0: It's a ratchet. What is your name?
1: Atlanta.
0: Where are you calling from?
1: Salville.
0: Nice. You got us on in the car. You got us cranked, obviously. Did you have your windows rolled down for your drive home?
1: Yeah, I know. I got the air on.
0: Oh, nice. Okay, hold on a line. I'm going to hook you up with your prize, okay?
1: Okay, thanks.
0: All right. I always have the window down. Coming up, more of Quiddy's Best Variety. 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

0: 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Thanks for having us on. Imagine, last day of school. Sissany, Tanya, yearbooks, all the... You know what you feel when you're on their last day of school? You feel relief.
1: I know.
0: Mm-hmm. That's the just freedom and relief.
1: Excitement.
0: My summers were so short because I played football and we would start off-season conditioning like 2 weeks after school ended. And if you... It was, quote, like, not mandatory, but if you didn't go, didn't play.
1: Right, exactly. You know what I mean? It was the same thing for me in cheerleading.
0: Right? Mm-hmm. Like, it's not mandatory.
1: Right.
0: But if you don't go, they don't put you in.
1: Right. Then you can't learn the cheers for the games and you won't be on the competition team. And so it's just like, what?
0: So yes, the summer ended so fast for those kind of activities in school. But at least enjoy the relief of, you know, what you accomplished. Because it's a milestone to get through a year of anything. Year of school.
2: You know what, though?
0: Tell me. I don't know.
2: Why do the school years go from September to May when our calendar year goes from January to December?
0: Because back in the day, they didn't have air conditioning. And it was too hot to go to school in the summer.
1: Really?
2: That's really the answer?
0: In my glib mind, yeah. Mark, didn't it seem like that?
2: It kind of makes sense.
3: I think there is something to that, yes.
0: Yeah, you know, I think the weather was so hot. It back, you know, when they started making school rules, the weather got so hot in the summer in so many places that they decided to let the kids out of school.
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0: 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I mentioned this at the end of the show yesterday, and if you didn't hear, there is a pose you should never make in your photos that you post on social because hackers can super zoom in and steal your identity. I'll tell you what that is coming up next.
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0: fingerprints and steal your identity, and that is put up the peace sign. Don't put the peace sign, your two fingers. I see it all the time.
1: Yeah.
0: But hackers, how scary is it that they can zoom in?
1: That's crazy.
0: On your fingerprints to steal your identity.
1: It's the same thing with your keys. Like if you buy a new house and people get excited to like post their keys, like bought a new house.
0: I don't know about that. First of all,
2: I just did the peace sign.
0: Anyway.
2: There's no way you could zoom in and see all of the fingerprints.
0: Yes. LifeLock.com.
1: Yeah, I see the grooves.
2: You're such a liar.
1: I do.
2: Where are the grooves?
1: Right there. Groove.
0: But Disney, you don't have the high-tech stuff that these hackers have.
2: They do have an iPhone 17.
0: They got NASA space stuff, these hackers. Anyway, I'm not making this up. So don't argue.
2: Yeah, I know you're not making it up. You just read it, and now you're telling us.
1: Put a picture of your peace sign into ChatGPT and ask if they can track the belongings of the fingers.
0: Meanwhile, AI will have her fingerprints forever. Yeah, thanks, Tanya.
2: I'm not going to do that.
0: All right, today's quote. No risk, no story. That's it.
1: Dang.
0: I'm risk averse, so I'm story averse.
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